0: talk about a letdown. I still can't get over this whole thing with poor Western Michigan the other day. Like, I've never in my life seen a team both win and lose a football game in the same game. What in, like, come on. It's still a controversy. Everybody's still talking about it. If you haven't seen the end of that game yet, I don't know where you've been. It's been everywhere, but leave it up to the team up north to come up with that one. Trapped, Godsmack, and the latest from Nickelback are on the way. It's 99.7 The Blitz.
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0: All right, there's Korn. It's 99.7 The Blitz, your rock station. Bad Omens and Nirvana for you too tonight. What's up? 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I've got the new one from Five Finger Death Punch next. 5FDP is going to be a nationwide arena, part of the Blitz Fall Concert Series. 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
1: 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Why, I think we've found the fastest... 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

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Who's the last artist you're going to expect to see on stage? It happened at the Field of Dreams when these guys came out. I'll tell you who it was right after Shinedown on the Blitz.

0: 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They just headlined the first night of the Velocity Festival out at the Field of Dreams in Iowa. And, you know, they're doing their set and everything. Then they bring out a special guest who ended up playing an entire show, basically. It was Carrie Underwood. Now, they've got the song with Shinedown that she recorded, and she came out just ripped through this heavy set. She played Limp Bizkit, Linkin Park, Papa Roach covers, and she was actually really good with it. So, I'm just as surprised as you are, but she was fantastic. I'm Kirsch. I've got Zeppelin, Incubus, and Cage the Elephant next.
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0: Oh, you know what's coming up on Sunday? It is the Blitz and Ronnie Hunter teaming up with Hofbräu Haus Columbus and the Franklin County Dog Shelter. We've got a dog adoption event happening Sunday. Two to five, September 13th. You're going to have the chance to meet some adorable, adoptable dogs and visit and connect and hang out and see if it's the right pup for you. All happening at Hofbräu Haus. 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
2: It is your one-song sample of the finest metal on the planet. What's happening tonight? I'm Kirsch. When you think of Knoxville, Tennessee, what kind of music do you think of? Not typically deathcore. I always think of country when I think of Tennessee, but these guys changed the game, so it's Knoxville's own Whitechapel. They dropped an album that helped redefine just how vicious and frankly hard modern deathcore could sound. Named after the London district haunted by Jack the Ripper, this record is pure brutality. I love it. It's three guitars, bowel-rattling breakdowns, so be ready. Phil Bozeman sounding like something crawled straight out of hell. From This Is Exile, turn it the hell up. This is Whitechapel on the Metal Shop.

right, so I've got the whole rundown for the Blitz Fall Concert Series on the way for you after the band that's going to wrap the whole dang thing up. It's Wage War on the Blitz.

0: Well, you can see Wage War. They're part of the Blitz Fall Concert Series. They actually wrap the whole thing up coming up in November. It's on Wednesday, November 8th at Kemba Live. Wage War, We Came as Romans, Burials, and Cane Hill that night. We've got a pre-show party planned, presented by Magnolia Thunder Pussy Records at A&R. 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

0: All right, so I don't want to forget to remind you about Weezer tickets. 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

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It's your rock station, 99.7 The Blitz. What's going on? I'm Kirsch. Good news is, after a three-day weekend, we've got a four-day work week coming up. More Buckeye football this weekend. What do you think's going to happen with the team up north this weekend? I mean, they needed the refs to pull out an extra second out of their ass just to beat Western Michigan.

0: Michigan 13-12, which is wild. Then their fans stormed the field. I'm still talking about this. That's not a signature win. That's basically shoplifting a victory from the MAC and throwing yourself a parade in the Walmart parking lot afterwards. What an embarrassment. Nirvana's up. P.O.D. and Papa Roach on the way, too.
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It's been a while since we've had a good song that started with a phone dialing sound effect. Ice Nine Kills on the Blitz.

0: 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It's 99.7 The Blitz. Did Limp Bizkit and Ice Nine Kills for you tonight. Thanks for getting in touch. Loved hearing from all of you. And that's going to put a wrap on it for me tonight, Columbus. Short work week. Cooler nights. Football's back. Finally starting to feel a little bit like fall around here. So, yeah, whatever you got going on. Windows down. Volume up. Stay safe. You're getting off work at midnight. Enjoy a cold one. I was going to say for me, but I'm going to go have one. So I guess with me somewhere. I don't know where I'm going to end up, and maybe I'll see you back tomorrow night. Until then, stay filthy, Columbus. It's The Blitz.
1: 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Well, probably having an off day happens to everybody, but here is the American race car. People love the thrill of the... Okay, next up is the Falcon. Oh, all right.
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Ready to meet your new best friend? 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Hey, it's Ronnie Hunter, and if you know me, you know I love the dogs. That's why I truly believe when you're ready to add a dog to your life, rescue is the way to go. 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

0: 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On this episode of Science Stuff, we're examining the fastest things on the planet, like the cheetah. It can reach a land speed of over... Well, probably having an off day happens to everybody, but here is the American race car. People love the thrill of the... Okay. Next up is the falcon. Oh, all right. Ooh, great Caesar's ghost, what was that? Why, I think we've found the fastest... Let's watch in slow motion.
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1: On this episode of Science Stuff, we're examining the fastest things on the planet, like the cheetah. 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People love the thrill of the... Okay. Next up is the Falcon. Oh, all right. 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Why, I think we've found the fastest... Let's watch in slow motion.
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0: 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Despite that thing that happened at Sonic Temple, don't ask.
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0: 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On this episode of Science Stuff, we're examining the fastest things on the planet, like the cheetah. It can reach a land speed of probably having an off day happens to everybody, but here is the American race car. 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Why, I think we've found the fastest... Let's watch in slow motion.
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0: 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On this episode of Science Stuff, we're examining the fastest things on the planet, like the cheetah. It can reach a land speed of over... Probably having an off day happens to everybody, but here is the American race car. People love the thrill of the... Okay. Next up is the Falcon. Oh, all right. Ooh, great Caesar's ghost, what was that? Why, I think we've found the fastest... Let's watch in slow motion.
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1: Definitely.
2: Uh-oh. Guess what day NFL kickoff is, huh? Anybody?
1: This guy.
2: Mike. What day is NFL kickoff?
1: It's a day early, we know.
2: Yeah, thanks, Chris. I'm asking Mike. Come on, Mike. It's another name for Wednesday. Just say it.
3: Hump day.
2: Hump day! Hump day kickoff!
4: Yeah!
2: Where's Tomlin?
5: Patriots, Seahawks, NFL kickoff on NBC and Peacock.
2: Mike.
3: Don't.
6: The inches we need are everywhere around us. 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

0: You know, I'm tired of saying next year, next year, next year. 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
6: 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How about that?
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13: Gonna be another warm one, high of 90, hot and humid today. You know, I appreciate how much work you put into these little montages, Thick, but you might have to change it. I don't know if Deshaun Watson's gonna make it past week one.
14: Well, he might,
13: Have to get in there and be like, yeah, we're going to change that.
14: That's got to be a hostile work environment, right?
13: Oh, it's got to be
14: awful.
13: You're
14: playing, and the first two games were on the road.
13: Yeah.
14: So, but when they come home, man, those fans, I think they're going to be relentless.
13: Probably.
14: That's a hostile work environment.
13: You got to have some thick skin.
14: Whew.
13: I mean, just all there is to it. Welcome to your Wednesday. How are you, Kelly?
15: I'm fine. I've been up since 1:50 morning.
13: Why?
15: I don't know.
14: It happens.
15: One of those nights.
13: Just woke up.
15: And
13: you're like,
15: yeah, you start chewing on the worst possible things you could chew on.
13: Right.
15: You know, it's like, any possible disaster enters my mind at that time of the morning, and sometimes I just can't get over it.
13: There have been times where I don't know what'll slip in my mind. Sometimes it's. I remember, like 2 weeks. Leading up to the wedding, almost every night I had some sort of like horrible thought run through my head.
15: It's like a crisis.
13: Yeah.
15: That, like, you must solve at 1:50 a.m.
13: But it was also like, what if something happens? What if Nora's driving and she gets in a car? You're like, just the dark.
15: Yeah.
13: And I would sit there in my own head and go, nope, we're thinking. So tomorrow's show, we're gonna do this. I got this joke lined up, and I'm gonna do this, and we're gonna make people laugh. I had to change my whole mindset so I could go to sleep.
15: Yes.
13: Because it just gets in your head, and you just. Won't stop.
15: It's true.
13: That's a bummer. I'm sorry.
15: Oh, that's all right. Everything's good. Plenty of caffeine in me. I'm raring
13: to go.
15: Ready to go? Yes.
13: Good. And the good news is it's already Wednesday.
15: Exactly.
13: Like, you know, you got to love those short weeks. Not only that, I know, Thick, you're excited. Football kicks off today. Oh, NFL is back.
14: I'm done drafting fantasy leagues. That's out of the way. I'm ready. Let's go.
13: I have to, real quick, go to Delicious Audio. You got to play a clip of that baby, that kid.
14: There is this kid.
13: This mother posted a video, and I'm not good at guessing ages, but the kid is sitting on its butt, so it's obviously old enough to hold himself up, and he's old enough to say words.
14: Right, maximum 3 years old. Max.
13: Okay, good. Because I have a very bad at guessing ages. So I was thinking 2, 17. Maybe 3.
15: Yeah.
13: Definitely not 17.
15: Okay.
14: I don't think he's 3.
13: But, yeah, definitely a toddler of some sort. And the mom has every NFL team's little tiny mini helmet on the ground. And anytime she picks one up, who's the quarterback? Look, take a listen.
16: Who's the quarterback?
17: Humps. Donald. Kobe.
18: Jacoby.
17: Goff.
18: Jerry Goff.
17: Love.
18: Jordan Love. Mendoza.
17: Goff. Burrow.
18: Matt Stafford.
19: Who does Cam Ward play for?
17: Titans.
13: And then he'll pick up the helmet. Basically, what she's doing is she's holding up all the team helmets.
14: That's a speed it up.
13: And the baby is just naming off quarterbacks.
15: Wow.
13: And then he'll go to reach for one, and he'll pick it up. Like, he picked up the Kansas City Chiefs helmet, and he's like, Holmes.
15: Aww.
13: Like, so I thought of it. I swear to God, I watched it, and I was like, is this you 37 years ago?
15: That's amazing.
13: Yeah. How this little kid, this maybe 3-year-old, knows every single quarterback. At one point, he was holding up the Lions helmet and said, Jared Goff. And mom goes, who's the running back?
20: Gibbs.
14: Oh my, that's just crazy. I just couldn't believe what I was watching.
13: Good for that kid.
14: He didn't miss one. No. He did not miss a single one.
15: Could he enter a fantasy league?
13: That's a good question. I mean,
15: never know.
13: How mad would you be if you lose to a 3-year-old?
15: I'm
13: in fantasy.
15: Football.
13: Yeah, at that point, you're just done. Like, I give up. Anyways, yeah, NFL kicking off tonight. Whew. Are you going to stay up a little late to watch
14: some? I'm going to take a nap. I got to see some. I got to see some of that game.
13: Got to get it in your system.
14: Yes.
13: Naturally absorb a little bit of football.
14: This is like the greatest week ever because then we get the Thursday night game.
13: Yeah.
14: Then we get Saturday. We got Ohio State, Texas, and then we have NFL Sunday. I mean, it's Merry Christmas, everybody.
13: Well, to you. Some people don't care.
14: I know.
13: Let's
14: like this one over here in the corner.
13: Yeah. She's like, yeah, I'm good.
14: I've been up since 150. Shut up.
13: Coming up today, we have got your Louder Than Life VIP passes. Yes, we have got a pair of weekend VIP passes. If you want to go to Louder Than Life, that is going to be an absolutely insane weekend coming up in Louisville, Kentucky. All goes down September 17th to the 20th, and you can be there. We are going to give you a chance to win those tickets at 8:05 this morning. So make sure you keep it tuned in. Right now, let's go with Blitz Morning Trivia. Thick.
14: All right, $25 up for grabs, waterbeds, and stuff. If you're the first one to text in the correct answer, as we just mentioned, the NFL season kicks off tonight. And coming up on November 15th, they're going to play a game in Munich, Germany. Patriots and your Lions, Goose. Over in Munich.
13: Yeah, it's going to be a good one.
14: And they're going to have a rock band play the halftime show. Who is the band? First one to text it in at 800-821-9970. You'll get the gift card.
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15: Well, there's a power outage in the area of Henderson Road and Olentangy Boulevard. That traffic signal there is dark. Treat that as a four-way stop. We are slow on 161 eastbound between 62 and Beach Road. 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
8: 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Ohio State remains on top of the college football coaches poll after the first week of the season. Georgia, Texas, Notre Dame, and Indiana all moved up one spot to round out the top five, while Oregon dropped from second to sixth. Michigan fell from number 16 down to 24. The NFL season kicks off tonight in Seattle, where the defending champion Seahawks host the New England Patriots in a Super Bowl rematch. Kickoff is at 8:20 on NBC and Peacock. Baseball, the Guardians even their series against the Orioles after a 9-5 win at Camden Yards. Travis Bezzano went deep with a 3-run blast. The teams wrap up the set this evening. The Reds were edged out by the Dodgers 3-2 in Los Angeles. Nick Lodolo was tagged with the loss. Cincinnati will try to salvage tonight's series finale. The Columbus Clippers lost to the Bats 4-3 to open their series in Louisville. The six-game set continues today at 12:05 on Fox Sports 920. And the Columbus Crew is looking for back-to-back wins. Columbus visits DC United tonight, kickoff at 7:30. I'm Thick Rick from the Columbus Clipper Sports Desk, powered by Great Lakes Hyundai.
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0: Morning trivia, Thick.
1: All right, the question was, the NFL will have a game between the Patriots and Lions that will be played in Munich, Germany on November 15th. They have announced a rock band will perform the halftime show. Who is the band? He said there ain't no rest for the wicked. Money don't grow. Cage the Elephant.
0: Okay.
1: I don't know if they have a connection to Germany or...
0: No idea.
1: No clue. But they will play that halftime show. Yeah, they're doing halftime shows all over the place. They got that one game, Ricky Martin. Is that She Bangs?
0: Yeah.
1: She Bangs. Yep. She Bangs. Okay. Yeah.
0: No, it's William Hunt.
2: Ricky Martin. That's William Hung.
0: Hung. That's the name, William Hung.
2: That's She Bangs.
0: Well, the best version of She Bangs.
2: Yeah.
0: But Ricky's the original. Yeah.
1: The great cover.
0: Yes, the great cover,
1: Hunt.
0: Right.
2: Yeah.
1: All right.
2: It's when the cover eclipses the original.
0: That's, of course. Sometimes that happens.
1: They do have the Jonas Brothers in Melbourne on tomorrow night.
0: Okay. So, yeah. No connection there either.
1: Yeah. I could care less about that either. But Zach Parks from down in Jackson, Ohio. First one to text in the correct answer gets the $25 to Waterbeds.
0: Congratulations. I hate that we have to say it, but nowadays the things you see on the internet aren't real. Okay. People put on a facade online. If you're trying to keep up with the Joneses about the things you see online, it's never going to work. You're going to make yourself miserable. And now it has gotten so bad that Dr. Peter B. Fodder is a plastic surgeon. And he has got people who come in with ideas. You know, you go in and you're like, I wish my nose would look like this. And you hold up a picture. Or I wish that my butt would look like this. Or I wish I could have boobs like this. Well, it has gotten so bad with not only filters, but people coming in with AI pictures.
2: That make me look like this.
0: The doctor has now come forward. Take a listen to what this plastic surgeon had to say.
3: Patients being prompted by not only selfies that they change with filters, but also with AI Snapchat dysmorphia. Patients just continue getting surgery and never are totally satisfied with what happens. But unfortunately, they come in with images in their minds, and they present images to us in consultation that are not accomplishable. So it introduces unrealistic expectations.
0: Yeah, when you're a plastic surgeon, when you show your picture to a plastic surgeon, he goes, yeah, no. Not happening.
2: Uh-uh.
0: Come on. That's how bad it's gotten, where people are taking pictures with their Snapchat filters and then taking it into the plastic surgeon, but make me look like this. That's not how that works.
2: No, and we all know the art of plastic surgery is not quite perfected yet. I mean, it can always get better, right? You see, like, a lot of botched jobs.
0: Of course.
2: So, to expect some perfection it's really sad.
0: It is. It's very unfortunate. And there are so many people, celebrities especially, because we see pictures of them all the time. There are a good handful of celebrities where you look at them and you're like, how did you not stop? Do you not see yourself? Like, what is going on?
2: And also, some of the most fascinating people are the people that are interesting to look at. And we're all trying to look the same. I mean, I think in particular, like on Widow's Bay, Kate O'Flynn, who is like the greatest character on that show, she has got an interesting face.
0: And there's nothing wrong with that.
2: She's not pulled back tight.
0: Right. It's okay to be unique.
2: Please. It's better to be unique.
0: And it's also actually like an honor to age. Like, you've been through some stuff. Wear it like a badge. There's nothing wrong with that.
2: Ugh.
0: I mean, it is a given that, you know, people of a certain look, it's been known to have its advantages. I get it, but come on.
2: You know, I've read that casting directors have a very difficult time now, especially when they're casting a period piece, to find good actors and actresses who can reflect the period and not have blown up lips and
0: right.
2: tight faces
0: and
2: actually look like a real human.
0: Yeah, when they have to do extra makeup work to make you look the part, like you're that fake looking that they actually have to normalize you up.
2: Yeah.
0: That's not good.
2: I didn't know Joan of Arc had those giant lips.
0: Right. not good. So, yeah, make sure if you have any idea or any plan.

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0: to go get plastic surgery, you're not walking in with this AI filter where the doctor's going to laugh you out of the room because your face is not made of clay. They can't just do anything. There are limitations. So know that walking into the plastic surgeon's office.
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0: 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They're going to find out. We'll tell you the story coming up in about 8 minutes.
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2: Traffic signals are out on Henderson Road at Olentangy Boulevard. Treat that as a four-way stop. We have some traffic on 161 eastbound between 62 and Beach Road. 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

0: Not so breaking news. The news already broke. We're trying to put it back together.
1: Our first story takes us over to Clovis, California, where 47-year-old Kelly Lynn Brown was a bookkeeper at a Fresno business. She's the bookkeeper. She's in charge of the books. She handles all the dollarses, goings, inses, and outses. She's got access to all the employees' personal information. She's in charge of billings and things. Well, she thought it might be a good idea for the company to get a company credit card. However, the owner said, "Yeah, we're good. We're operating kind of on a cash basis. We got enough money coming in. It's outweighing the money going out. Let's just leave things as it is." And this was a suggestion made back in 2021. Well, apparently Kelly disagreed with the owner, so she went ahead and applied for two credit cards, one under the company's name and one under the owner's name. And then she also made sure, as the bookkeeper, who is in charge of all the monies, goings, ins, and outses, that she had her name on the credit cards as well.
2: Just to be safe.
1: Yeah, I got it, because you never know. If the owner's not around.
2: Right.
1: And something
2: the owner's
1: needs
2: not
1: to be
2: around
1: paid,
2: to use the credit card that they don't want.
1: Right.
2: I mean,
1: make sure I'm an authorized user with my own card.
2: Good thinking.
1: She then proceeded to use the credit card for purchases like a down payment on a motorcycle, a down payment on a truck. She made many clothing purchases at an online boutique, all going back to 21, 22, 23, so on and so forth. After the owner finally learned of the incident and looking into things, she had spent over $4 million. How do you think no one's going to notice $4 million?
3: Straight to jail.
1: That makes... What?
2: Poor thing, she got used to the lifestyle after a while and couldn't stop.
1: Yeah, and I guess after like year two, you're like, oh, they're not even looking. They're never going to know. So why wouldn't you keep going?
2: Yeah, now they owe it to her because she's become accustomed to a certain lifestyle.
3: You enabled me.
1: $4 million later, she now faces a maximum penalty of 10 years in prison, $250,000 fine, and 3 years of supervised release. We'll see what happens.
2: She didn't even have to go to jail?
1: Not yet, because they just kind of are wrapping this thing up.
2: Okay.
1: This is the investigation that's been going on for a while. So she is now going to go to trial.
2: I was going to say, I'd take $4 million in exchange for supervised release.
3: Right.
2: Supervise me all you want.
1: Yes, but that supervised release is after the 10 years in prison.
2: Oh, I got you.
1: Yeah. 10 years in prison, $250,000
2: fine. That's a key part. I blacked out for a second.
3: I didn't hear it either. I just heard the fine.
2: Yeah.
1: No. 10 years in prison kicks the whole thing off.
2: Gotcha.
1: That's how you start your vacation.
2: Oh,
1: and then there's everything else after that.
2: Pass.
1: Story number two takes us down south. We have ourselves a WTF.
2: What the Florida?
1: 41-year-old Florida man by the name of Christopher Herndon is dealing with some drug charges. Here's the thing. I recommend, if you would like, I've heard that it helps if you keep a journal. You know, every night, every other night, jot a few things down. How you feeling? Maybe show some gratitude. These are the things that went well today. You know, if you're kind of in a slump, you got to make sure you give some gratitude. And if you're a drug dealer, you might have some gratitude. And you might write in your journal, "No police will come to me." And I guess that could either be like positive thinking or like a mantra or almost like your vision board. Like if you put it out there.
3: Trying to manifest.
1: Yeah, exactly. Manifest. "No police will come to me. Until they do." SWAT team busted through this man's door where they seized 849 grams of fentanyl, which is more than 400,000 potentially lethal doses of fentanyl. Not only that, he had a kilo of meth, 1.3 kilograms of cocaine, 57 grams of crack cocaine, 14 grams of marijuana, $12,000 in cash, plus his notebook in which he wrote, "No police will come to me."
3: See, he was only doing the fest part of it. Of the manifest.
1: Oh, of the manifest. He was only doing the fest part, yes. When police showed up, they actually saw his book. They started flipping through it, and one of the police goes, "Yeah, that's not how that works." No, we're still going to come for you.

0: Nice try, but just right. Really, that's not a balance for what you've been doing.
1: Nope. He's facing quite a few charges. Obviously, they haven't even released the entire list. But again, with that mountain of drugs, yeah, he's going to be looking at some time for sure.

0: And one of the police goes, yeah, that's not how that works. No, we're still going to come for
1: nice
0: you.
1: Nice try, but right. That's not a balance for what you've been doing.
0: Nope. He's facing quite a few charges. Obviously, they haven't even released the entire list. But again, with that mountain of drugs, yeah, he's going to be looking at some time for sure.

0: Goose, Kelly, and Thick Rick.
1: Now, Kelly, I know you've been married for a while, but you know, obviously, it probably wasn't accessible back when, because you've been married for a while now, so you wouldn't necessarily have to do this. But do you know of anyone? Do you have any friends, or would you help out a friend do a background check, like a little Google searches, Google Internet sleuth? If you had someone out in the dating world, they're like, "I'm not this guy."
2: Oh yeah, I love doing that stuff. I'll do it even if you don't ask me.
1: Okay, so this does relate then. You have done this before.
2: Oh, love it. Yeah, I'll dig in deep.
1: Okay, yeah, Nora's a super sleuth when it comes to...
2: Now, I've never paid for, like, the, you know, when they're like, oh, we can give you this information if you give us $2 or something. I've never done that.
1: But you'll do your own internet sleuthing.
2: You can get some good information.
1: That is something that is pretty common nowadays, especially with, you know, catfishing and meeting people on the internet. You think you know someone, but you might not.

0: So you might do a little research before you head on a date. Or maybe you do meet someone, exchange phone numbers, or have a little something, and then you go home and start searching.
1: It's a lot of free stuff out there. Active and closed criminal cases, traffic cases. You can find out how people vote. I mean, all kinds of stuff for free.
0: Wow, look at you.
1: Yeah. Okay. I mean, or at least what party they're registered with.
0: Right.
1: If that matters to you.
0: Okay.
2: It doesn't. Now, if they're not registered, it doesn't even show them, right?
1: It just says unregistered.
0: Unregistered, yeah.
2: I knew that was public record.
0: Here's the thing. AI is taking the next step forward because you can now ask AI to help dig up dirt on dates or potential dates.
1: Ooh.
0: It's a new service called Stud or Dud. And sure enough, it uses data from peoplefinder.com. Which is a very common one to use. Public records, including marriages, family, criminal records, bankruptcies, tax liens, social media accounts, LinkedIn, things like that. So you can definitely dig a little deeper. And all you need is a person's name or phone number to run a
1: phone
0: search.
1: Phone number will help you out a lot.
0: Yeah, I guess it does kind of narrow it down, doesn't it?
1: Yeah,
0: because you could have someone with a common name.
1: Right.
0: But narrow it down by phone number. On one hand, they say it's not that different from Googling someone. Obviously, the most common thing to do. But, again, if you have common names, John Smith, Mary Williams, things like that, then this will help narrow it down, especially with that phone number. However, some people think it's a little excessive if you're just meeting up for, like, a coffee date. Like, do you have to start internet sleuthing right off the bat? Or do you give it at least one meeting?
1: I just do it right off the bat.
0: You're right off the bat.
1: Why not? I got the time.
0: I'm very 800-821-9970. Is this something that you do, you know, especially if you're single? Is this common practice now? You won't go on a date before you Google someone or background check someone through peoplefinder.com. And now you can use this service on AI. They say the tool also highlights red or green flags about the person. But the CEO behind the service, Amber Higgins, she says, don't pass judgment just because something pops up on the site. But how are you not going to? I figure that's the reason you're doing it, is to pass judgment.
2: See, my wife could do this service. She just knows how to find everything.
0: I'm telling you, women in general, because like I said, Nora's very good at this too. I've seen her find people like through pictures on Facebook that connects to Instagram, which then connects to people you know, which then circles back to a piece of information you were looking for that wasn't directly available. It's ridiculous what these women can do.
2: Somebody new moving in the neighborhood, my wife, what do you know about them? I don't know anything. Find out. Okay. Well, what are their names? I'll tell you in a moment.
0: Right. Yeah.
1: I'm like, what?
0: They say, unlike Googling or just meeting up, even through a video chat, the background check is not free. $5 to $20 basically is what it's going to cost you if you want to do these background checks.
1: I've got the search page open right now for Franklin County Clerk of Courts. Lay it on me. I'll find out if somebody's got any kind of court, pending court case, a closed court case, whatever. It's all there, baby.
0: That's insane.
1: Yeah. And let me tell you something. If I search you and you don't have a single like speeding ticket, I'm like, eh. I don't know. You might be too clean for me.
0: Right. A little too clean.
1: a little too clean.
0: You need something. What are we going to talk about? Right. You've got nothing on your record? I mean, come on.
2: That's me.
0: You got to have something.
2: I got
0: there.
2: Nothing.
0: Nothing.
2: I haven't had a speeding ticket in over 30 years.
1: But
2: I haven't
1: had Heather's chock anything. Full of court cases, so you guys have something to talk about.
0: You balance each other out.
2: Never been arrested.
0: I don't think I've ever Googled anyone. No. I've never done any sort of...
1: You haven't gone deep into someone's Facebook, even?
2: But you never Googled yourself?
0: I've Googled myself
2: before.
0: I can't find
2: anything.
0: See, mine all pop up about, like, just radio stuff.
2: Yeah, same here.
0: You know, because we've got certain trades and certain online radio magazines that the radio people read. And so it's just my name popping up. Like, if I got a new job, Goose got a job here. Like, the Blitz announcement.
1: Yeah.
0: If you Google my name, the Blitz announcement's about the first thing to pop up. So, that. But, yeah, I don't... I mean, my arrest was in 2007. Yeah, 2007. So it's
1: good.
0: And then before that, when I was 18, so that was 96.
1: So it says you've overcome a criminal history. I love it.
0: I've grown up.
1: That's great. You've grown up.
0: But yeah, I have never sat down and like Googled a date or anything.
1: Oh, gosh. I beg you to find me somebody to research.

0: I love it.
1: Well, I haven't dated since all this crap.
2: Right, exactly.
1: Came about.
2: Why would you have to Google anyone?
0: Do you have an enemy I can look up? Any type of.
2: Man, I'm going to have to think of someone for you to have to Google search
0: now. Any kind of op in your life?
2: Yeah, now I'm going to have to start something. Just so I have a woman behind the keyboard. You're the woman behind the keyboard that you dig up all the information. Man, all right. 800-821-9970. Is this something that you have done before? And what service did you use? Did you find anything? I would love to know that. Vanessa actually had a couple pop up with domestic violence charges. Really?
0: Yeah, that doesn't need a first date. Yeah, I don't know.
2: You just call it right before. You're like, nah, I'm good.
0: Yep.
2: Don't even deserve a first date. Mm-mm. We're not even getting coffee.
0: Yeah.
3: Right. Not domestic violence.
2: Yeah.
3: That is not a good resume for a date.
2: It is not. Why are you going to waste your time on the first date if you find out right away that they've got some DV charges? Not even worth it. 800-821-9970.
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2: Wow.
0: They have found some really interesting results. I want to tell you about this drug coming up next.
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0: There's an accident on 670 West at Cleveland Avenue. Traffic signals are out on Henderson Road at Olentangy Boulevard. Treat that as a four-way stop. 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
8: all right, I'm listening.
6: The three things you need to know before you go.
9: 79 missing children were found in Ohio last month during a major recovery effort led by the U.S. Marshals Service. Operation Meridian ran through August. Officials say the kids, ranging in age from 6 to 17, were located by law enforcement. Authorities say the cases involved everything from suspected sex trafficking to physical and emotional abuse. In one case, Columbus police helped find a 13-year-old girl who was allegedly being kept in a basement crawl space in Lockbourne. How long was that child's life like that?
10: That is...
9: my gosh.
10: That number seems so high.
9: It's wild.
10: That's insane.
9: Yeah, that you have to have an entire operation to find these missing kids.
10: Like, you know, obviously sometimes your phone will go off or you see the digital billboards and they'll have the Amber Alert, yeah, or, you know, things to watch out for. But 79 recovered in 1 month? That's...
9: It's pretty shocking. Yep. Well, like we said, they were treating diabetes with Ozempic and figured out, hey, this also treats obesity. And so it's just become widely used in a successful way.
10: And now all these other side effects they've been talking about.
9: Yeah, all these great things that are happening in people's bodies. Yeah. Well, it looks like a drug being developed to treat a serious lung disease also helps slow the aging process. There was a small clinical study. Patients who took the drug Rentosertib? Okay, there you go. Rentosertib. For a condition called idiopathic pulmonary fibrosis.
10: Don't talk about me that way.
9: Also showed changes in blood proteins that made them appear biologically younger. Several tests estimated that after treatment for this lung disease with this drug, patients were biologically 3 to 4 years younger, and in one case, about 6 years younger. They did a bunch of aging tests to determine this. The results have been published in Nature Biotechnology. The research is in its early stages, and it does not yet support the use of rentosertib as an anti-aging treatment, but we might be headed in that direction.
10: Going to start looking at it that way. Yeah.
9: Pretty interesting.
11: Well, this will cost you $1 billion.
10: Sure. Yeah. And you know they'll pay it.
11: Oh, yeah.
10: Oh, the Kardashians are going to buy the company.
11: Oh, yeah. Right.
10: Without a doubt.
11: Unlimited supply.
10: Yeah.
11: They'll live forever.
10: Yeah. They can stop sucking souls out of 4-year-olds and finally just take some medicine for it.
9: Yeah. Well, Stevie Wonder celebrating 50 years of his enormous hit album Songs in the Key of Life with a series of anniversary shows. The tour, where he will perform the record in its entirety, kicks off next month in England. He'll tour Europe and then do 6 shows in the U.S., New York City, Chicago, D.C., 2 in Detroit, and he'll finish out in Los Angeles. How about that?
10: Of course he's doing
9: 2
10: in
9: shows
10: Detroit.
9: In Detroit, yeah.
10: And it's got to be at the Fox Theater. It has to be at the Fox Theater.
9: I mean,
10: there's no question it's got to be at the Fox Theater.
11: Well, how many does that hold?
10: Good question. A few thousand.
11: Okay.
10: Yeah. It's not huge. I mean, it's no stadium
11: small
10: or anything.
11: Theater.
10: But I mean, that's where they used to do the Motown reviews, right. And that's the most, you know, the most
11: legendary,
10: famous theater in Detroit.
9: Yeah.
10: Yeah.
9: Yeah, so he's 76 years old. He'll be doing these 21-song album each show. And the interesting thing, and I did not know this, the album was released in 1976. It was a double album. He produced

0: He wrote and arranged nearly every track and played almost every instrument.
1: Wow.
2: That's insane.
0: That's insane.
2: Yeah, that's so cool.
0: Yeah, so it has like hits like Sir Duke and Isn't She Lovely, I Wish. So, yeah, it's a great album.
2: Tickets going on sale. I hope that people then buy them, circle the day on the calendar, and get all excited. And then he does his first show, and he gets taken off stage and has to go to the hospital and cancels the rest of the show. And then all the excitement you had for it is just all kind of like, well, I wonder if he's going to complete the tour. Because right now he's been in the hospital 3 times, and we don't know what's going to happen. So we may be there in 6th row. We might not. We've got the whole day circled on our calendar. They've already rescheduled, and we're still waiting to see if the man even survives before he can. Yeah, I'm talking to you, Lionel.
0: Oh, you have PTSD from Lionel Richie.
2: Do.
0: I know. And you're still waiting, right?
2: So, yeah, it's rescheduled for October
0: something.
2: 6th or something like
0: okay.
2: that.
0: Okay, fingers crossed.
2: But he was back in the hospital again. He's at home resting, but we'll see.
0: Yeah, it's tough out there.
2: I'm going to wait to buy my tickets for Stevie before I find out. I'm going to see if he makes it through his first show in its entirety.
0: Yes.
2: 21 songs. That's a lot for a 76-year-old.
0: That's a lot.
2: So we'll see what happens.
0: All right, those are your 3 things.
2: All right. Let's see. Coming up next here on a, what is it, Wednesday? Yeah, it's Wednesday morning. I want to talk inconveniences. We'll get to it in about 3.5 minutes, 997 The Blitz.

0: Thick Rick in the Morning Blitz.
1: Somebody jumped online and posted the statement, heading to the inconvenience store. Anybody need anything? And so people started listing off these little tiny life inconveniences that really drive us nuts. And I thought the list was quite interesting because I'm looking at this list going, yeah, that absolutely is an inconvenience and it drives me nuts. Like buying scissors at the store and then realizing you actually need a pair of scissors just to open the package.
2: Yes.
1: Because it's got that hard plastic.
2: It's impossible to open.
1: Whoever invented that plastic container.
2: Like the clamshell stuck tight.
1: Stuck tight. And it's got that ridged edge around it.
2: Yeah.
1: You can never get into that thing.
2: Mm-mm.
1: And have you ever cut yourself on that plastic before? Because like you're trying to rip it up.
2: Thickest paper cut.
1: Yes. Yes. Oh. Right in between the fingers, too.
2: Oh.
3: Hate it. Mm.
1: Here's one. I will throw it out. Get in my car, drive 4 miles to the closest store to get a new one before I deal with this. Losing the end of the scotch tape, and then when you finally get it, it starts coming off in little threads, so it never lines up again.
2: That happens with packing tape a lot for me.
1: Yes.
2: Ugh.
1: You get that one thread, and then it's never
2: over.
1: Lines up again.
2: Yes.
1: Here's one we have all dealt with for all of eternity, and no one understands why. Little inconvenience that drives you nuts. The 10 hot dogs, 8 hot dog bun dilemma.
3: Are you trying to get me angry?
2: Right. Like, so weird.
1: Really? Why?
3: It's
1: After all this time, we still can't correct that one problem. Do you know, as a country, how much happier we would be? We would instantly come together in one tiny little way.
3: Right.
1: That could be the first stepping stone to healing this country.
3: Yes.
1: Give us 10 buns and 10 dogs. And then we will all have something to just break the ice and start talking about.
3: Yeah.
1: And next thing you know, we're all voting for the exact same person.
2: Yeah.
1: It'll be perfect. Just give us 10 dogs and 10 buns.
3: And we're grilling hot dogs together.
1: Yes!
3: We still don't want to know what's in them.
1: Trying to open a Capri Sun. That's an inconvenience.
3: Open a Capri Sun.
1: Yeah.
2: Are you like poking the,
3: just put a,
2: straw,
3: poke
2: through?
3: The straw through?
2: No, it is very difficult.
1: Yeah.
3: Oh,
2: yeah. Yeah. And
1: just
2: the straw bends before you
1: exactly.
2: get it poked through.
1: Or that one little thing collapses.
3: When you have little kids, you become a pro at that.
1: It's kind of like when you go on date night and you drink too much and you want something to happen, but it won't because you can't get there. So you're trying to, it's just all mash and smush. It's just not like you can't get it. You have to do the thumb, and hopefully your thumb is like the band, the wristband, and you.
2: Nobody
1: I hate
2: needs
1: Capri
2: that
1: Suns.
2: Picture in their mind. Nobody
1: Capri
2: needs
1: Suns.
2: It.
1: Good old round of mash and smush. What are we playing today? We're playing a good old game of mash and smush.
2: Guess what? No one's going to be happy.
1: No
2: at the
1: one's going to be satisfied.
3: Nope.
1: Mismatched Tupperware lids and containers. We all got that Tupperware drawer, and you just you grabbed one. You can never find the two that go together.
3: And you mash and smush.
1: And you mash and smush, whatever happens. That's right. This top is going to fit this bottom. That's what I said. Bag of chips that's mostly air.
2: Yeah.
1: And it's gotten worse. How many times have you opened
3: it?
1: It's gotten worse nowadays.
2: Silly.
1: No
2: Silliness.
1: What? You're saying no?
3: No, it's not what it's... It's the weight of the food is still the same.
1: Mm-hmm.
3: The air is to keep your chips in one piece.
1: I understand that.
3: It's to
1: keep it fresh.
3: Well,
1: it's still annoying. You can
3: I know, but they're saying...
1: You can give us more than what you're giving us.
3: Well, you make the bag bigger.
1: That's more air. Add more chips.
2: When you've given me a bag that I've paid a lot of money for, and a third of it is with chips and the rest is air, I don't need them to be that fresh. I'll buy them, like, short-code them. Short-code them so I only have a couple days to buy it and eat them fresh.
1: Yeah.
2: Give me a full bag of chips.
1: And not to mention,
3: it's not about them being fresh. It's about keeping them not breaking up from breaking.
1: So
3: up
1: they don't
3: little,
1: get smushed.
3: Yes,
2: I'll take smushed ones. Give me a full bag.
1: They can do it with the fun size bags are filled.
3: They're gonna
2: just
1: fine.
2: Open it up
3: right.
2: and just like
1: just
2: put
1: fine.
2: It up to your mouth.
1: And I don't know where you're
2: it.
1: Buying your chips. Like they're out here WWE wrestling these bag of chips. Like people's elbow, right on the bag. Like. Come on.
2: Thanks to the air, not a single chip is broken.
1: I get plenty of fun-sized chips, and they are just finely intact.
3: But the bag of chips I buy, if you want that bag full, that bag's going to be smaller.
2: Okay.
1: Great, but I'm still getting the same amount of chips.
3: Right. That's my point.
1: So either fill the bag or... Never mind. Phone chargers that actually don't charge anything. 90% of the cords are so janky nowadays.
2: Ugh.
1: that you just don't get a charge. You think your phone is charging, and then you go pick it up, and you're on less than what you begin with.
2: Just because it's plugged in doesn't mean it's doing anything.
1: Correct. Absolutely. Yeah. And speaking of shortcuts and things like that, grocery store bags have gotten thinner, and now I understand you're trying to save money or save the planet, one of the two, but now we have to double up on every plastic bag because they're made so cheaply, they end up ripping

0: right.
1: So that, like, in your driveway, you get them out of the car and boom.
2: You want to put me
1: right in the driveway.
0: Hey, that's just so the things don't smush in there. Wait a minute. Okay.
1: Wrong bag. Talking about the wrong bag. If you've got one, 800-821-9970. What's that little inconvenience that just drives you nuts?
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1: Hey, two things coming up here in less than an hour, about 8:05. We've got your Louder Than Life tickets, VIP weekend passes for the entire weekend. We're going to give you a chance to win right after 8 o'clock. Coming up next, however, it's a Wednesday, which means we have to visit Fesshole.
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2: Sports is brought to you by Great Lakes Hyundai. Ohio State remains on top of the college football coaches poll after the first week of the season. Georgia, Texas, Notre Dame, and Indiana all moved up one spot to round out the top five, while Oregon dropped from second to sixth. Michigan fell from number 16 down to 24. The NFL season kicks off tonight in Seattle, where the defending champion Seahawks host the New England Patriots in a Super Bowl rematch. Kickoff is at 8:20 on NBC and Peacock. Baseball, the Guardians even their series against the Orioles after a 9-5 win at Camden Yards. Travis Bezzano went deep with a 3-run blast. The teams wrap up the set this evening. The Reds were edged out by the Dodgers 3-2 in Los Angeles. Nick Lodolo was tagged with the loss. Cincinnati will try to salvage tonight's series finale. The Columbus Clippers lost to the Bats 4-3 to open their series in Louisville. The six-game set continues today at 12:05 on Fox Sports 920. And the Columbus Crew is looking for back-to-back wins. Columbus visits DC United tonight, kickoff at 7:30. I'm Thick Rick from the Columbus Clipper Sports Desk, powered by Great Lakes Hyundai. 99.

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1: It's a Wednesday, which means we have to visit one of our favorite kill time websites, and that would be Fesshole, where people jump online and anonymously admit things they've done. And you can do the same at 800-821-9970 if you wish to do so, like this person who admits, "I'm the assistant manager in an art gallery. Online artists can submit their art, and online artists can submit their art, not online artists, online. They can submit their art, and we say on our

0: website that we carefully review each submission thoroughly. No, we don't. We delete 99% of them after 1 second because the art is crap. I think there's a lot of companies like that. Yeah, send your suggestions in.
1: We go over every resume.
0: Uh-huh. Not so much. This person admits, I've noticed that my nightly mojito was starting to taste weird. After examination, I noticed that in some of my inebriated states, weird weeds just started growing in my mint. I've just been mashing up random plants into my drinks. Yeah, that's not good.
2: That's why they call it dope.
0: Some of those are poisonous.
1: Yeah.
0: You can't just start drinking and putting plants in your mouth.
1: That looks like a safe mushroom.
0: Yeah, it's going to end terribly.
1: Yeah.
0: This person admits, my husband has never done the laundry, but he uses a fresh towel every single shower. So I just refold the towel that he uses, I place it back in the clean pile, and I've been doing this for 4 years. He has no idea.
1: Just let her dry out, fold it back up.
0: Well, yep.
1: Hey.
0: I get it. One use is a little too much. However, too many uses, you'll know real quick.
1: Oh, yeah, it doesn't dry properly after a while.
0: It just stops for you. Yeah. The towel's like, I'm done drying off.
1: Yeah.
0: I'm done.
1: How about some mildew?
0: Yeah.
1: I gotta do something. You throw me in the wash?
0: Yes.
2: Yeah, as soon as you dry yourself and it gets wet, you smell it.
0: You smell it, too.
2: Immediately.
0: Yes. This person admits, I'm a 58-year-old male. I recently went to one of those pottery painting places. When the owner came around to see our work, my painting was so bright and colorful that the owner thought my 4-year-old granddaughter did it. I didn't correct him.
1: Oh.
0: You're like, that was the work of a 4-year-old.
2: Right.
0: That would be my work. I have no artistic talent whatsoever.
1: Oh, yeah, me neither. Yeah.
0: None.
1: Not good.
0: I remember my ex years ago started doing these little paintings where she was taking record labels, vinyl sleeves, and putting them on a blank canvas. And then she would take paint that kind of matched the album cover and like do these, I don't know, random splashes and swirls to take up the rest of the canvas so it all kind of blended together.
1: Yeah.
0: And I was like, that's so easy. I mean, if you look at art nowadays, some people are just like, and it's art.
2: Right.
0: So I was like, I can do that. Even my looked like absolute crap. Like, it was awful. It was terrible. So angry. Finally, this person admits, Viagra has done wonders for my marriage, but it's really taken the spontaneity out of sex.
2: Yeah.
0: So now I take it just randomly and often in the off chance that something will happen with my wife.
1: Oh, you're just dosing yourself with Viagra all day, every day.
0: Pretty much. It's costing me a fortune, and my left eye has started to twitch.
1: Worth it.
0: Totally worth it. Who wants to pause the whole thing to then take the pill and wait 15 minutes or whatever it is when you can just be raring and ready to go all the time? Yeah, sure, your left eye's over here doing the Mambo number 5, but whatever. I'm blinking so fast. What is going on? Anyways, you want to kill some time today, go visit Fesshole.
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0: Coming up next, I found this little online conversation, and I think it's amazing, and we want you to participate. We're looking for the best yeah in a song. I mean, there's a million of them out there, but what's the best yeah in a song? We've got our list, and if you want to contribute, 800-821-9970.
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1: All right, there's an accident, 670 West at Cleveland Avenue. Traffic signals are out. Henderson Road at Olentangy Boulevard. Treat that as a four-way stop. We have some traffic on 71 North from Greenlawn Avenue to 70. A bit heavy on 33 West from Diley Road to Gender Road. 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

0: Kelly and Thick Rick on the Blitz.
1: We've talked about a lot of best ofs. Some point, we had a little fun. We used to do like a little Mount Rushmore Monday, like the top four in a particular category. And I saw this category, and this one's kind of endless. There's a lot of them out there. I want to know the best yeah in a song, because there are so many songs that at some point, in some way, shape, or form, use the lyric, yeah, or yeah. They're done in yeah, yeah, yeah. Uh-huh. They're done in all kinds of different ways. So we want to know, 800-821-9970, the best yeah in a song. Like, I'll kick us off. One of my all-time favorite yeahs is from one of my all-time favorite songs. This is the song I use if I'm feeling a little down or whatever. I need a little pick-me-up. It's Elton John and I'm Still Standing. I'm still standing.
2: Yeah, yeah, yeah.
1: Ooh, that's
2: a good one.
1: Oh, such a good one. Band I really love, rock band I really fell in love with. First time I heard them, Kings of Leon. Love them. I think they put out some great music. I'm so sad that those cousins can't get together anymore, I don't think. I think they broke up and got back together like three or four times. But Sex on Fire, great, yeah. Great one.
3: Yeah.
1: I also love this one, a little old school, going a little soul, War.
2: Oh,
1: remember War? What is it good for?
2: Absolutely.
1: Yeah. Yeah.
2: Absolutely.
1: Yeah. Yeah.
2: Good one.
1: Really just sticks out. And then, of course, you can't forget about the Who. I mean, the
3: yes.
1: Who have got one of the greatest yeahs of all time.
2: Yeah!
1: I mean, come on.
2: Yeah, that's a great one. Undeniable.
3: That is one of my all-time favorites,
1: yeah.
3: For sure.
1: Now, Kelly, I had one on my list, and then I asked you earlier this morning to kind of start making a list because I knew we were going to talk about this, and then you belted one out. But it's one I had already had Thick grab.
2: Oh,
1: we agreed on this one.
2: Okay.
1: And this is a great one. Ballroom Blitz.
2: Yes.
1: It's got a great job. Yeah, that's a good one.
2: I love it.
1: Kelly, what yas do you have? The all best right. yas in music.
2: I'll start out light. You are all going to hate me for this one, but it is iconic. Britney Spears, Hit Me Baby One More Time.
1: Oh, you didn't hear that one?
2: Is that it? Oh, no, oops, I didn't.
3: Yes.
2: You're going to hate me for not knowing the song is Britney. The name of this Britney Spears song. That's a good yeah, yeah, yeah.
1: It's a good yeah, yeah, yeah.
2: Sorry, I missed up the name of the song, though.
1: We forgive.
2: I know you do. You were mad at me for knowing it in the first place.
1: So.
2: All right, I've got a great one, too. It starts out with a strong yeah, and it's Beastie Boys' Fight for Your Right.
1: Oh! Yeah! Yes.
2: I love it.
1: Absolutely.
2: Kick it.
1: That is a great yeah, for sure.
2: Yep. How about Metallica and Fuel?
1: Oh, well, okay.
2: Perfect.
1: Yeah.
4: Give me fire, give me that which I desire.
1: Yeah. Yeah.
2: I like that one.
1: I mean, honestly, Thick, you would know better than most. You could name probably any Metallica song.
2: Yes, I agree.
3: For me, it was Enter Sandman.
2: Okay.
1: Okay.
2: All right.
1: Yeah.
2: Oh, I like that one better.
1: Yeah, I think you could go down. I would bet 50% of Metallica songs have a yeah.
3: Oh,
2: I think you're right.
3: You're probably
1: at
3: right.
1: At least.
2: How about this? I think this is a great one. It's Jet, Cold Hard, B-I-T-C-H.
3: Oh, my God. If you can't spell, she said bitch.
1: Yeah.
3: That's a good one.
1: You know, that though, if you compare, go back to the Who. If you compare those two, I mean.
3: That was better,
2: okay.
3: Though.
2: That is better.
1: That kind of. It's a lower note.
2: Uh-huh.
1: It's a lower note, but it's right there.
3: Yeah, it's, his is all one syllable, whereas Roger Daltrey's got two syllables.
1: That's, yeah. All right, Thig, what's on your yeah list?
3: Also got Led Zeppelin from the Rain song.

0: There's that. Yeah. That's a good one. And then I got Manson and Disposable Teens.
1: That is a good one.
2: Britney Spears, but it's good.
1: Let's see. We had one from Jesse. Yeah, Jesse called in, and he goes, here's a great yeah, which I completely agree with.
0: As good as any.
1: Alice in Chains, Rooster.
0: Oh, that is a good one. Good one, Jesse.
1: Hard to deny that one. Blitz, hi, who's this?
3: Jennifer,
1: what is a great yeah in music?
3: Oh yeah, by Yellow.
2: Okay,
3: oh,
2: great one. Oh,
0: is it Mellow or Yellow?
2: Yeah.
1: Yellow. Yeah. Okay. That is. Is that the bump bump?
0: Ferris Bueller.
1: Yeah. That is a great one. Oh, we're gonna have to look it up. Thank you so much, Jennifer. Really appreciate it. That's a good. Oh yeah, that is a good one. Oh yeah,
0: that's all he says.
2: I like that.
1: Beautiful.
0: Oh, he does say beautiful.
1: Yeah. I mean, if this isn't the Kool-Aid Man's theme song,
0: right?
1: Then what would it be? I like it. 800-821-9970. It does a little bit, yeah. 800-821-9970. Let's play a song, and we'll come back. Send in your suggestions. We got them rolling in. The best yas in music, and we'll jump back into this in about 4 minutes, 997 The Blitz.

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1: Talking about the best yas in music, and they are just rolling through.
2: Oh, we've gotten so many, you guys. If we don't get to yours, please. We posted it on the Blitz Facebook page, so put your song there,
1: yes.
2: And we'll do this segment again sometime, and we'll use your songs.
1: You know, one I had sent over that was on my list that I totally forgot about was Four Non Blondes and What's Up.
2: Oh,
1: do you remember that song?
2: Yeah.
1: They have got they've got a huge yeah in there.
3: I say hey, what's going on?
2: That's a good one.
1: That is a very good one. All right, texts are rolling in, phone calls rolling in. Brian did call. Brian had a great suggestion. And who was the original artist of Mockingbird? You said Carly Simon?
2: Oh, Carly Simon and James Taylor, I think.
1: Yes.
2: But
1: however, there's a much better version out there of the Mockingbird song.
2: Yes.
1: And that's the one when Lloyd and Harry sing it in Dumb and Dumber, obviously.
4: Mock. Yeah.
5: Ing.
4: Yeah.
5: Bird.
4: Yeah.
5: Yeah.
4: Yeah.
5: Mockingbird. Don't everybody have you heard?
2: So great.
1: What else came through? Oh, we had a few Limp Bizkit ones.
2: Yeah,
1: that came
2: 1564 said Limp Bizkit's Rollin'. They have a good one. They've got a few.
1: That is a good one.
2: Yeah.
1: That's a very good one. You had one more thing. What were you trying to do?
6: I haven't got it.
1: Oh, okay.
6: I might have it here in a second.
1: Let's see. Joan Jett, Do You Want to Touch Me? I know you were singing.
2: Oh, do you want to touch? Yeah, do you want to touch? Is that it?
1: Yeah.
6: That's
1: a good one.
6: I guess.
1: Hard to deny that when your song is titled it and it became one of the biggest hits ever on pop radio would be Usher and Lil Jon.
6: Oh.
1: Yeah.
6: Oh, my gosh.
1: I mean, how can you forget?
2: Of course.
1: Yeah.
2: That's a great one.
1: One of the best dance songs ever made. Collective Soul, Shine.
6: Yeah.
1: That is such a good, yeah.
2: All right, More Human Than Human by Rob Zombie. I'm trying to think where that comes in.
1: More Human Than Human. Killswitch Engage, My Curse, said 6833. I mean, haven't heard that one before. Gonna have to go look that one up.
4: Yeah!
1: Okay!
6: Somebody had said Turn Up the Radio by Autograph, and I think it's right in the beginning.
1: Okay.
6: Come on. What's this?
7: Sign in, please.
1: Great intro, though.
2: This is good.
6: Where is he doing?
1: Right here.
2: Come on.
1: It's right here. Although while we're waiting.
2: There it is.
1: Right as I talk over it. Right as I talk over it.
2: There we go. Oh, More Human Than Human, Rob Zombie, when he goes, yeah, I am the jigsaw man.
6: Yeah.
1: That
2: I turn the world around
1: one.
2: With a skeleton hand, yeah.
1: I do want to thank you, though. Thank you. You've now made my afternoon plans because this song makes me want to go watch Hot Tub Time Machine so bad. I'm going to watch Hot Tub Time Machine again.

0: All right, God is a Weapon. That's a newer one.
1: Yes, that is good.
0: At the 235 mark, if you go to God is a Weapon, there is a great yeah, according to Cameron.
1: That's probably what I'm looking.
0: It is at the 235 mark is what. Cameron, thank you for the timestamp.
1: Yeah.
0: We really appreciate it. It makes Thick's life so much easier when he's trying to hunt down audio. So that's going to be, yeah, at the 235 mark. Yep, lots of yeahs and Little Johns. He's famous for the yeah. Tyler says Tech N9ne has got a couple good yeahs.
2: Oh, yeah, I bet.
0: So
2: yeah.
0: If you want to head out and listen to some Tech N9ne.
2: You guys, again, we have a post on our Blitz Facebook page. We're asking for suggestions. Please post yours if we haven't gotten to it, because we will get to it at some point in the future. And these are such good suggestions. We've got 100 of them rolling.
0: They're really coming through. Let's see the 235 mark. Got his weapon.
1: Yeah.
0: Oh, that's another good one.
1: Man, that's another Manson, yeah. He's got that growl, yeah.
0: Buck Cherry, someone said. I want to blank, yeah.
2: Oh, okay.
0: Yeah, that's a good one. Let's see, I think he'll switch engage. Oh, Outkast.
1: Hey, yeah.
0: Hey, yeah. It's kind of a YA, but it could be a YEAH. Hey, yeah.
2: Yeah.
0: You can stretch it that way a little bit. 800-821-9970. Moni Moni by Billy Idol. That just came in. 4448. Thank you very much. The Beatles, She Loves You. Thank you, Sean. Yeah, jump on our Facebook page. Shoot us a text. Let us know the best yeah in music.
3: It's the Morning Blitz.
4: Coming up next, the three things you need to know.
2: All right, well, by now, we've all seen the picture of that man who they had to duct tape from head to toe onto that American Airlines seat.
1: Oh, that's hilarious.
2: All right, I've got a little follow-up to that story about why he suddenly went berserk. It's kind of interesting coming up next.
0: Also coming up here in just about 10 minutes, we have got your tickets for Louder Than Life. Not just your tickets, your VIP weekend passes. We're going to get to that right after 8 o'clock.
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2: There's an accident east broad at McNaughton Road. We have a disabled vehicle, 71 North after Polaris Parkway. They've moved that to the left berm. An accident Renner Road at Hilliard Rome Road. An accident 33 eastbound at 36 in Union County. 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
3: all right, I'm listening.
1: The three things you need to know before you go.
4: A man accused of rushing toward Democratic gubernatorial candidate Amy Acton during a campaign event at the Canfield Fairs pleaded not guilty to all charges against him. 38-year-old Patrick Havis faces two counts of assault, one count of disorderly conduct, and one count of inducing panic for allegedly pushing his way through the crowd, knocking two elderly people to the ground. He was given a $5,000 bond. Well, we have all seen the picture by now, the man duct taped from the top of his head to the bottom of his feet on an American Airlines flight after he went nuts. Arthur Lundeen was subdued by other passengers after he was shouting the N-word and anti-gay remarks during last Thursday's flight from Texas to New Jersey. One of the men who helped to subdue Lundeen says that Lundeen had been in a two-hour conversation with a rabbi about religion, and it was friendly up to a point where something was said that set this guy off, so he started raging about religion. And outside of the offensive language, he is also said to have grabbed the rabbi by the throat, hit him, and broke his laptop.
5: Oh, you can't do that.
4: No. The flight was diverted. Lundeen was arrested and has since been fired from his job at an Arizona real estate company. So I guess let this be a lesson. 2 hours is the limit for a discussion about religion. Beyond that, tempers are going to flare.
5: That's about 1 hour and 56 minutes longer yes. than I will put up with.
4: Yeah. If I say, I know I say to Goose, oh, there's the Bible verse. Eyes roll back in the head.
6: Oh, God. Stop. Let me stop you right there.
5: I love talking about it. Yeah. It's just, I guess the point is, what is the end result you are hoping for?
4: Yeah, is it a discussion or is it a are you pushing?
5: Pushing, right, exactly.
4: Yeah, because you can feel that.
5: Yeah, and you're not going to change anyone's mind.
4: You can feel the agenda if there is one.
5: Yes, exactly.
4: Otherwise, a discussion, yeah. Well, a giant sinkhole opened up yesterday in front of Nicolas Cage's beachfront home in Malibu, swallowing his driveway.
6: Oh, my gosh.
4: And causing a gas leak. This hole is 30 by 30, and it is a result of coastal erosion and rough surf caused by a hurricane in the Pacific. Cage's home and four others were deemed unsafe as the city building safety division and the gas company assess the situation. He's only owned this home for 2 years. He bought it for $10.5 million.
6: Oh, my God.
4: Yeah.
5: And it's crazy to see the picture because the hole, the sinkhole, literally is, like, if he were to open up his garage door, the hole is lined up
4: right
5: basically
4: there.
5: with the seam of his garage.
4: And you did
5: that's
4: you see you can see like the steel beams of support under his house. It's like,
5: and that's the most amazing thing is you look at this sinkhole and there's no ground underneath.
4: Right.
5: I mean, obviously hence its name. It's a hole. Yeah. Like all that dirt that the house was mounted on
4: sunk.
5: Is gone.
4: Gone.
5: Like, how does that happen?
6: If he stepped out of his garage, he'd fall in the hole. Is
5: yes.
6: what you're saying. Okay.
5: Yes.
6: Yeah, we've had a couple of those downtown before.
4: It's weird.
6: Cars
4: so
6: go
4: weird.
6: Went in them.
5: Yeah.
6: It's like, what was under there? What was there?
5: Right.
6: Yeah. What did they build this road on?
5: Just washed away.
4: That's how you know you live most of life with a great amount of faith.
6: Yes.
4: That your next step isn't going to be into a sinkhole and a giant sinkhole is going to swallow
5: right.
4: you.
5: Right.
4: All right. Those are your three things.
5: Coming up next, how would you like to be in Louisville, Kentucky for Louder Than Life?
4: Oh.
5: We have got a pair of VIP weekend passes. You're going to be there the entire weekend, VIP style. Someone is going to have a chance to win those tickets coming up here in about 3.5 minutes. 99.7 The Blitz.

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1: Louder Than Life, just a couple weekends away, and you could be there down in Louisville, Kentucky, with a pair of VIP passes. You've never done a music festival VIP style. The good news is you're going to be there VIP style. The bad news is you're always going to want to go VIP style after that.
2: Yeah, it's going
1: to
2: ruin
3: right.
2: it.
1: It's very difficult to go back afterwards. It's like the last trip that Nora and I took to Miami. We got very lucky in that we had first class airline tickets.
2: Oh, yeah, so now you know how bad it is back there.
1: Oh. Oh, my
2: God. You're ruined for life.
1: It was my... I've been like Frontier business class where you get the extra leg room and it's a nicer seat, a little more whatever. But like when you're on Delta first class and they bring you a drink before you take off, is there anything we can get for you?
2: I've never flown first class, but I'm envisioning they have a hot towel.
1: I never want to go back. I never want to go back. And I can't afford first class. So now I know I'm going to be sitting there in my seat in the aisle seat. I'm going to be leaning out, just looking at the people.
2: Missing that hot fudge sundae.
1: How's it going out there? How's it going? All right. Here's the deal. We've got a Louder Than Life quiz. We need two contestants to play. 800-821-9970. I'll tell you this. I'm not condoning a cheat sheet, but if you happen to pull up the set list for Louder Than Life.
2: Yeah.
1: I don't know. It may or may not help you out with our Louder Than Life quiz if you're looking at the bands that are playing that weekend.
2: I love it.
1: So you have an idea of who you're going to see. Let's get two contestants. Blitz, hi, who's this?
4: This is Matt.
1: Matt. All right, Matt, you're contestant number one. You hang on 1 second here while we find your competitor. Let's see here. Blitz, hi, who's this?
5: This is Anthony.
1: Anthony. All right. Anthony and Matt going head-to-head in our Louder Than Life quiz. I've got 4 questions for each of you, one at a time. We're going to go back and forth. We're going to find out who can get the most right. All of the answers are bands performing at Louder Than Life, okay? Those are going to be every answer to these questions. I will tell you this, too. Normally, we like to give away a pair to both of our contestants. I only have one pair to give away, so someone's going to win and someone's going to lose. That's just the way it is for this game. I'm sorry. So,
5: alrighty.
1: Matt, you called in first. We're going to start with you, Matt. You get the first question. Matt, you might call on this band from Louder Than Life if you have repairs to make around your house.
4: Tool?
1: That's the correct answer!
2: Yeah, very nice.
1: Tool is the right answer. Very good. You see how this works? Very good. All right, Anthony, here is your question. Yep. You might call on this band from Louder Than Life if you want to kill someone in a really big, huge, massive way.
5: Oh. I'm going to hate myself for not getting this, aren't I?
1: Probably. Kelly knows the answer.
2: I do. That's another hint.
4: Can I steal?
5: I don't know.
1: Matt said, can I steal? Sure, Matt, you can steal, but it doesn't count. What? Who is it?
4: Megadeth.
2: You got it.
1: Yeah, Megadeth is who you call if you want to kill someone in a really big, huge, massive way.
2: I talk to him every day.
3: Go, Kelly.
1: Very good, Matt. All right, here we go. Matt, back to you. You might call this band from Louder Than Life if you want to feel extremely good, beautiful, or inspiring.
4: Chemical Romance?
1: No, not My Chemical Romance. I'm sorry. This is literally the definition.
4: That's a good answer.
1: It's a good answer, but it's literally the definition. Really good, I'm sorry, extremely good, beautiful, and inspiring is the definition of sublime.

0: Coming back to you, you can tie it up here. You might call this band from Louder Than Life if you need a groundskeeper for your golf course.
1: A groundskeeper for your golf course. Iron Maiden?
0: No, not Iron Maiden. You would call Bill Murray.
2: Oh, Bill Murray.
0: Hello?
3: That's a good one.
1: Yep, yep.
0: Groundskeeper about to become Masters champion. Oh, we gotta hold that one
4: and shotgun it.
0: All right, Cinderella still story. 1-0. Cinderella story. Still 1-0. All right, here we go, Matt. We're back to you. You might call this band from Louder Than Life if you've got the baby bug, the teenage bug, and the mama bug, but you're just missing the head of the family.
3: Papa Roach?
2: Oh!
0: That is the correct answer!

0: Anthony, back to you. Here we go. You might call this band from Louder Than Life, if you need to poke a hole in the bride's headpiece.
1: Poke a hole in what?
0: In the bride's headpiece. Poke a hole.
2: Can I steal again?
0: In the bride's headpiece.
1: Pierce the veil.
3: Yes!
0: Pierce the veil. There we go.
3: You got it.
0: Anthony on the board.
4: So far.
0: Yeah.
5: So this is a great song.
0: It is a good song. I agree. All right. On the board, Anthony. Good job. Matt, back to you. You might call on this band from Louder Than Life if you've had a terrible week and you are under no circumstances going to allow the last day of your weekend go to waste. Nothing, Matt?
2: A Day to Remember? I don't even know if
0: that's that's a good guess.
3: Yeah, that is a good guess.
5: Because it is a day.
0: It is a day. But it's with the last day of the week. Kelly, do you have a guess? If you've had a terrible week and you're under no circumstances allowing the last day of your weekend to go to waste.
3: I mean, I see it on the lineup.
0: Oh, you're like, see?
3: Yeah,
0: you have the cheat sheet.
3: I see it on the lineup.
0: Who is
3: it? And they actually are right before A Day to Remember. Taking Back Sunday.
0: Taking Back Sunday is the correct answer, yeah. All right, Anthony, here's the deal. You can tie it up here 2-2 if you get this question right. And this is the final question. So here we go, Matt. I'm sorry, Anthony. Your question is, you might call on this band from Louder Than Life if you are currently in a relationship that is fueled by drugs and other substances. Currently in a relationship that is fueled by drugs and other substances.
1: I can't think of that one.
3: Oh.
0: I heard you say the name earlier.
3: Yeah, it was said before.
1: Iron Maiden?
0: No!
1: That's what I said before.
0: I know, but you said another band before, too. Or maybe it was AMAT. Someone said this band.
3: The headliner for Friday.
1: My Chemical Romance.
0: Yeah, My Chemical Romance.
1: Yeah, he said it earlier.
0: Okay. Well, unfortunately, Anthony, I can't give you credit for that one, which means with a final score of 2-1, Matt, you've got yourself a pair of VIP weekend passes for Louder Than Life. Congratulations, man.
2: Thank you.
0: You are so welcome. Anthony, you played a hell of a game, but unfortunately, we got to let you go. Matt, you hang on one second. We're going to get you those wristbands, get you hooked up. You have a great time.
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0: 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We'll get to that coming up in about 8 minutes.
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3: Accident east Broad at McNaughton. We have an accident east Livingston at Elaine Road. A disabled vehicle, 270 north before 33 on the southeast side. It's on the left berm. We have a disabled vehicle, 71 north after Polaris Parkway on the left berm. An accident Renner Road at Hilliard Rome Road. 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
10: Sports is brought to you by Great Lakes Hyundai. Ohio State remains on top of the college football coaches poll after the first week of the season. Georgia, Texas, Notre Dame, and Indiana all moved up one spot to round out the top five, while Oregon dropped from second to sixth. Michigan fell from number 16 down to 24. The NFL season kicks off tonight in Seattle, where the defending champion Seahawks host the New England Patriots in a Super Bowl rematch. Kickoff is at 8:20 on NBC and Peacock. Baseball, the Guardians even their series against the Orioles after a 9-5 win at Camden Yards. Travis Bezzano went deep with a 3-run blast. The teams wrap up the set this evening. The Reds were edged out by the Dodgers 3-2 in Los Angeles. Nick Lodolo was tagged with the loss. Cincinnati will try to salvage tonight's series finale. The Columbus Clippers lost to the Bats 4-3 to open their series in Louisville. The six-game set continues today at 12:05 on Fox Sports 920. And the Columbus Crew is looking for back-to-back wins. Columbus visits DC United tonight, kickoff at 7:30. I'm Thick Rick from the Columbus Clipper Sports Desk, powered by Great Lakes Hyundai.
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0: Blitz with Goose, Kelly, and Thick Rick. Not so breaking news. The news already broke. We're trying to put it back together.
1: This not so breaking news is very government related as we take a first look at a South New Jersey town which was given $60,000 in an opioid settlement. There was actually a lawsuit where the state sued and won dealing with the opioid epidemic. And they received $60,000. And the thought was, and I guess never put on paper, but I guess the inclination was that they were going to take this money and use it for rehab, research, things, homeless, people that have dealt with the opioid epidemic. That is a difficult thing to say. Opioid epidemic. There we go.
2: You got it.
1: So once they received this money, they sat down and they said, well, are we going to put money into like a recovery center? Are we going to put money into helping people fight their addiction? Are we going to put the money into recovery? And then someone raised their hand and said, no, I got it. We're going to put up 16 flock cameras. And that's exactly what they did. I'm sorry, 17 flock cameras throughout the city and throughout Gloucester County. What? Obviously, the city people are the population, the citizens are not very happy about where that money went.
2: Like, read the room.
1: Right, exactly.
2: Come on.
1: You've got this area of New Jersey which is dealing with this epidemic, and you turn around and you put it on flock cameras. Yeah, people in that area are not happy. To spend this money on that is shameful. There's nothing about a flock camera that's going to prevent overdose or prevent people from becoming addicted, a college professor at the College of New Jersey said. I mean, just how can you be that blind to something? How can you think that people aren't going to take notice? There are watchdog units that look over this kind of stuff. They're going to find out how you spent that money. And to turn around and use it on flock cameras, which are already getting a bad name for themselves anyways. People are already angry at flock cameras and cutting them down and don't want them. And you're dealing with an actual human crisis like drug overdoses and things like that. And you turn around and use flock cameras.
2: Makes no sense
1: whatsoever. Story number two takes us over to D.C. There's a bit of an issue inside the National Guard right now. Apparently, 8 National Guard members were in D.C. Now, these are National Guard members from Georgia that were deployed in D.C. to help with the efforts there with the National Guard roaming the streets. And 8 of these members were in a black van over there parked on H Street on the northeast side of Washington, D.C. And apparently, there was a bit of an argument between two members of the National Guard over hairstyles. And the disagreement was, does your hairstyle fit Army regulations? And whether or not, yes, it does, or no, it doesn't. And these two service members were going back and forth. Now, the female National Guard member was sitting in the front passenger seat. The male National Guard member was in the second row of the van behind them as this argument was going back and forth. That is when Mitchell, the male National Guard member, told the female National Guard member, I would slap the Jackson 5 out of you.
2: What?
1: That is quite the threat. Followed by a big ol' shut the F up. So this argument is going on with these 6 under-service members in the van watching this whole thing unfold. And that is when the female National Guard member sitting in the front seat heard the holster click. That has become... because the male National Guard member pulled out his rifle, pulled out his service issue handgun, and apparently pointed it at her.
2: Okay.
1: Which you're not allowed to do. One service member said, put that up. You almost shot me in the hand. Another service member said, why would you do that? And that is when Mitchell responded, it doesn't matter. It was on safety. Yeah, it still matters. It still matters. Even if you're not in the military, if you know anything about guns,
3: yeah.
1: Rule number one, you always point it at the ground. You never, ever, ever, ever point it at anyone unless you have intentions of using it. Anyways, the police were called. All 8 guardsmen, servicemen, servicemen and women spoke to the police. And yeah, he is going to be in a lot of trouble. You cannot go pointing a loaded weapon at anyone, let alone a fellow service member. Not allowed. That's your Not So Breaking News, 99.7 The Blitz.
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1: Coming up next, we got to get to Blitz Therapy, it being a Wednesday and all. And here's something kind of interesting. If you're a single parent and maybe your kids are in sports or activities, this one's going to relate to you. We'll get to that in about 8 minutes.
0: Traffic Blitz.
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2: All right, we have some traffic on 670 West from 270 to International Gateway. An accident East Livingston at Elaine Road. We're slow on 71 North between Frank Road and 70. A bit heavy on 33 westbound through the Canal Winchester area from Diley Road to Gender Road. 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It's the

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0: Kelly and Thick Rick.
1: Kelly told you.
2: Oh, okay.
3: You didn't give me enough time, Thick.
2: Okay.
3: Your fault.
4: Hey, I gave you...
2: Do you want my joke or no?
1: Yeah, I'm sorry. I want to blame Thick first and then you can...
2: Are you done? I'm sorry.
4: That was the joke, blaming me.
1: I'm done. Please go ahead.
2: I went to the doctor recently, and he said, don't eat anything fatty. And I said, what, like bacon and burgers? And he said, no, fatty, don't eat anything.
1: Wow. Wow. All right. On to bliss therapy after that one.
4: Is that the therapy?
1: Oh, yeah. All right, Blitz Therapy brought to you by No Names, Please.
2: Oh.
1: This person does not want to be named.
2: This is going to be juicy.
4: Be a good one.
1: I have to assume this is a female sending us this email, though, because it says, hello, I have my daughter trying out for a travel team sport. The coach watched her practice over the weekend, and so after the practice, I sent him a text to thank him for the time and hopes that he will consider my daughter. He texts back, but also commented on my smile. The text continued, and we talked sports a little, but then he asked one of those indirect questions to find out if I was married. Well, I am single. Should I continue to flirt with him so my daughter makes the team? I don't want to go out with him. I just want her to make the team.
2: You're basically asking for payment for services rendered. That's what you're asking for here.
1: Kind of. Yeah.
2: You know the answer to this, No Names, Please. You know the answer
4: right.
2: to this. There's no confusion here. There
1: you want
2: be.
1: you want justification and acceptance is what you want.
4: Somebody you want, tell me I can do this.
1: Right. You want someone to say the bad thing you're doing is okay. Because you can't do this.
2: I mean, okay, let's play this out. You're not into the guy, but you're gonna date him to get your daughter on the team. How does this play out then when you have this rotten breakup and your daughter's still on his team?
1: Well, and here's the thing. I don't even think she's going to go out with him. It's just a matter of, like, flirting through text. Yeah. Not even really going to go out with him.
2: Okay, so when you turn him down and your daughter's on the team, how's that going to go for her?
4: Well, now, see, I went a whole different way with this. What's going to happen when she's not really good enough to be on the team and now she's making the team worse?
1: Yeah.
4: If she's not good enough to make the team without you flirting, she shouldn't be on the team.
1: You could have people question that and be like, what is she doing on the team?
4: Right.
1: And then the rumor mill starts. And well, I heard her and, Jessica, him and Jessica were, and that's how she got on the team. Yeah, that could end poorly. Or if this guy's a real a-hole, he could take it out on your daughter and make her run extra suicides. Or
2: it's just
1: you
2: such
1: know,
2: a bad idea.
1: Maybe she is really good, but she gets no playing time because mom won't say yes to a date. Maybe she's on the team, but then her playing time gets pulled.
4: Yes, it's bad. Too many bad things can happen from this.
1: I can't think of one justification, but 800-821-9970. If you've got one, I would love to know why.
4: And I will say she's probably not the only person to do this.
1: No, not at all. I'm sure this has happened. I mean, I would have to bet that more often than not, dating or flirting with the coach or the sensei or whatever, you know, outside source it may be has not ended well. How many times has a single parent met a coach or someone like, you know, art teacher, music teacher, someone involved, and then it works out? I wouldn't bet very often. This is just going to end poorly.
4: Naomi said no, and you should also think twice about that man being your daughter's coach. Yeah, if he's going to do that, I don't want that kind of coach for my kid.
1: I mean, I guess there's that. Yeah, I guess that if you're looking at the coach as a person, that could totally be, you know, he's willing to kind of cheat the system so he can get a little piece of puh. Yeah, you're not supposed to do that. What kind of person does that? That's not a good person at all.
2: Yeah.
1: Let's see here. JC, this is why I've given up dating people like this. Yeah, no, I can totally see that.
2: I don't hate him for shooting a shot. I mean, where are you meeting people? Like, you have a single
1: Absolutely.
2: Mom. I mean, why wouldn't you? But, yeah, it gets dicey when you're going to lead somebody on because you want your daughter to make the team. I feel like I don't feel like he's in the wrong here yet.
1: No, not at all.
2: He hasn't done anything wrong.
1: He's shooting a shot, like you said.
2: Yeah.
1: you know, if you're done with the apps and the Tinders and the things like that, so you meet a single mom, find her attractive, compliment her smile, give her, why not shoot your shot?
2: Yeah.
1: But then, knowing that she might use you to get your daughter on the team.
2: Yeah.
1: Yeah, you know what, No Name? I'm not happy with you right now, actually. The more I dig into this, that's a bad position to have.
5: You are a smelly pirate hooker.
1: Yeah. Pretty much. Do not do this. So we are not giving you justification.
4: Nope.
1: We are not saying this is okay. If your daughter's good enough to make the team, she'll make the team. And if she's not, make her practice.
4: Right. And what if it's my daughter who doesn't make the team because she did? The coach isn't going to flirt with me.
1: Right.
4: Not asking me if I'm single.
1: I mean, he should, but that's his loss. That's completely his loss. He hasn't seen your breakdancing moves. If he saw your breakdancing moves, he would flirt with you. But he did not. Don't do this. Don't do this. And this is a bad idea. If you don't want to go out with him, then don't. But don't continue to flirt with him. Say, thank you. I'm just here for my daughter to make the team. And that's about it. Don't use your powers for evil. Because we know you have powers. We're not idiots.
2: Yeah.
1: Any grown man knows you have powers, but don't use those powers for evil, and that's what you're doing in this situation. So stop it.
2: You seem like a nice guy. I'm not dating right now.
1: Stop it, No Name. Exactly. That's the correct response.
2: Yeah.
1: Seem like a great guy. I'm sorry. I'm not dating right now. This is all about the sports and what I can do to make my daughter make the team.
2: Yeah.
1: And that's it. All right, No Name. There you go. 99.7 The Blitz.
6: No!

0: There is a woman who has gone viral for a video she just made, making a comment. And I would say, I'm going to guess 64% of people understand where she's coming from. And there's another, 36% that don't get it because they didn't live it, they didn't experience it. But if through your younger years, whether it be teenage, early 20s, whatever the case may be, if you worked in the hospitality industry, restaurants, things like that, or not as bad, but retail shops like the mall also deal with this, and that is, if you've ever had to clopen before.
1: Oh, yes.
0: The old clopen.
1: Uh-huh.
0: Which is when you have a shift and you shut it all down. You are the closer that night. And then you turn right around the next morning and you've got to be the opener. Here she is talking about it.
2: Whoever makes the schedules in retail, customer service, food service especially, retail, mall specifically, why do you think I would want to sit up here, clean the whole store, set up the store for in the morning, and stay all the way until close, and then turn around, not have no time for myself, get up, and come open?
0: I mean, that sums up her whole video. The clopen is very aggravating. Have you ever done a clopen and left early? You didn't, do everything you had to do on the closing checklist?
1: I'll be here.
0: Because you know you're going to turn around and be here in the morning?
3: 100%.
0: You're like, I'll just take care of it in the morning. I'm not doing all this right now. I want to go home. Mm-hmm. Because if you're in the restaurant industry, especially if you're a cook or a bartender, like the last two people to leave, and you're out of there at 2:30, 3 o'clock in the morning, and you're back at 10 o'clock to set up for the 11 o'clock, lunch open, man. Or even worse, If you've ever done the Oakley Open, that's where you work a double. You open, you work straight through, you shut her down, and you're back to open the next day.
1: Oh, man.
0: The Oakley Open. It's bad out there.
3: There should be bonus money for that, man.
0: You should get a little bonus money.
3: Seriously.
0: Have you done the clopen?
1: I did, yes. At Service Merchandise, when I worked there, I would close and open. I wouldn't be irregular to do that. But they had protocol for closing down a register, counting money. I mean, there was no way to shortchange a close.
0: Right.
1: Even if
0: you're
1: opening.
0: Yes.
1: So
0: that's true. It's not like the restaurant industry where you're like, I'm not going to scrub this entire stove. Like, I'm going to be here tomorrow.
1: And I bet
0: whatever.
1: People with 9-to-5s feel like they're clopening every single day.
0: Oh, absolutely.
1: You have no time really at night to, you just have time to sort of relax and eat dinner, and then you got to go to bed and do it all again.
0: You got to get the kids all set. Yeah. I agree. But when you shut down at 3 a.m. and you're back at 10.
1: Oh, that's rough.
0: Lori says we used to call that turn and burn.
1: Okay.
0: The old turn and burn.
3: Yeah, I definitely did that at Wendy's in Grove City. I'd get out of there at 1 a.m., after closing everything down and cleaning everything up, and be back at 6 a.m., patty and meat, getting all that ready, prepping food for
0: lunch.
3: Day.
0: They used to, Wendy's used to, you have to be there at 6 to get ready for lunch?
3: Well, just to all the prep,
0: Really?
3: Yeah,
0: That's early.
3: And then, so what they ended up doing was, we're like, guys, this is killing us. I left here at 1 a.m. I'm back at 6. This is not going to work. So they started an overnight shift for the first time ever at Wendy's. There were two of us. They said, if you will do this, we'll give you 50 cents more an hour and free food, because we had to pay half for food at the time. So
0: that's a good deal.
3: All the free food you want.
0: So you got all the prep done.
3: We closed.
0: So the opener is coming a little bit later. Yeah.
3: Yeah. So we just did, it was close prep and open prep. We didn't deal with cooking or anything else.
0: I remember working at Applebee's and doing clopens as a bartender. And Applebee's was the worst because they had the shakes and the ice cream blenders and all that crap you had to deal with. Oh, as the bartender, that was just the worst. Let's see. Mary says, I love closing and then opening because I knew the cleanup part was done right. All right. There is that. Because if you've ever come in on an open before and you're who closed last night? Yeah. That was always a popular scream at 10 o'clock in the morning. Who closed last night? Because they didn't do half the crap they were supposed to do. So I feel you, Mary. That's a good one. If you've done the clopen, I want to hear your story. 800-821-9970.
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1: Oh, another woman suing her psychic over some real bad advice. Expensive advice, I should say. Let's talk about it coming up next.
4: Traffic Blitz.
1: It's an accident east Livingston at Elaine Road. We have a disabled vehicle, 71 North after Polaris Parkway. It's been moved to the left berm. Some traffic on 70 East from 270 to 670. 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
5: And now, all right, I'm listening.
3: The three things you need to know before you go.
6: Some jurors from the Lindsay Clancy triple murder case in Massachusetts that ended in a mistrial last week are speaking out. Three female jurors say the lone holdout was a male juror who refused to vote that Clancy was not guilty by reason of insanity, even though he admitted to having reasonable doubt. They described him as very arrogant. They say at one point during deliberations, things got so heated that there was shouting, name-calling, all loud enough for the alternates to hear. And the alternates are not in the same room.
7: Oh.
6: That was pretty bad. Meantime, Patrick Clancy, Lindsay's husband, says through his attorney that for those influencers who were peddling the false claim that Patrick was the one who murdered the kids and then convinced his mentally ill wife that she did it, there will be consequences. The attorney said they have already notified law enforcement, given them names, and they will go from there. But he says that they will be held accountable.
7: Do you want to hear a terrible take I saw on the World Wide Web yesterday?
6: What?
7: Someone was talking about this case and about how, let's say that maybe she is acquitted or found not guilty by reason of insanity, right? She snapped, postpartum depression,
6: right?
7: Whatever the case may be. So bad that she killed her three kids, right? Is that an argument for leaving women out of politics or positions of power because you never know when they're just going to snap?
8: Oh, I heard that.
6: Oh, it's like that really fired everyone up.
7: If they have the ability to snap and kill their three kids, do we want them with their finger on the button?
8: I saw that so many times. This is why women shouldn't be in politics.
7: I was like, come on.
8: I think most of them are trolling, but
7: oh, they gotta be.
8: You know, it's funny.
6: Well, a scuba diving instructor in Argentina has been charged in the death of a 23-year-old woman who disappeared during a lesson earlier this year. The 26-year-old instructor took Sofia DeVries and six other divers off the coast of Argentina when DeVries disappeared about 65 feet below the surface. I don't know how you disappear.
7: Yeah, how do you disappear?
6: I've never gone scuba diving. Maybe there is a way to disappear, but her body was found 2 days later near where she went missing. So she didn't go far. The diving instructor is now facing a charge of manslaughter, accused of violating safety protocols and regulations during the lesson.
7: Oh, and how do you not give a good old look-see?
6: Like, yeah, like we're missing one.
7: If she wasn't far from where she disappeared,
6: you didn't go down there with 100 people. You went down there with seven people.
7: Yeah.
6: You should be able to count them off.
8: Oh, she must have swam away.
7: Well, here's the other thing too, though. Like, because I've been scuba diving one time, and it was in a giant tank in the Denver Aquarium. I mean, it was big, but it's 20 feet deep, and you're enclosed in glass. You're not going anywhere,
8: right?
7: But if I'm in the open water, I'm staying. The instructor would have to slap me away from him because I'm holding. I'm right there.
6: Yeah,
7: I'm attached to his hip.
6: That's right.
7: I'm not going anywhere.
6: Same. Yes. Well, a New Jersey woman is suing a psychic, claiming she was told her late husband's spirit was cursed and needed to be cleansed at a cost of tens of thousands of dollars. The lawsuit alleges the woman ultimately gave the psychic about $78,000.
7: $78,000?
6: Yes. She also handed over personal belongings and inherited money after being told that it was also cursed. And could infect her.
8: Oh,
7: you don't get it back.
8: You believe that.
7: You don't get it back. That's your fault.
8: Come on.
7: Nope.
6: She says she became suspicious when the psychic allegedly demanded another $52,000. That's when she got a little suspicious.
8: Oh, that's when.
6: The psychic's attorney denies the allegations, calling the lawsuit meritless.
8: What?
6: You got rich off a vulnerable human being.

0: That's not good. But also, come on.
1: You're so dumb. You are really dumb.
2: I don't know if this quote-unquote victim has an argument. You voluntarily handed this money over.
0: Yeah. You decided...
2: You believed that this money was cursed. This woman did nothing but tell you what she believed.
0: Yeah.
2: And you believed her.
0: And then you had to use your smarts to see, is this true or not?
2: Right.
0: And
2: yeah.
0: You decided it was true.
2: You don't get that money back.
0: So you did it voluntarily.
2: Wow. Can I have the name? Can I have the name of the victim? Because I am a.
0: Sounds like she's got an extra $52,000.
2: It does sound like
0: she didn't hand that over. All right, those are your three things.
2: I can easily solve her problems. you don't get that money back. I'm sorry, you can't be that gullible and expect people to hand the money back. It's 99.7 The Blitz.

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1: Now, we all know, a lot of us, Thick being at the, you know, probably a 99th percentile, if you will, in terms of excitement for today,

0: as the NFL is officially back. First game tonight. You know, it is a great college football has started up, so we're back in the season. However, that is not the only thing going down, because we are quickly creeping up on the Blitz Fall Concert Series.
1: Oh, and I love those two.
0: Yes, exactly. We've got our first one, Bill Murray, coming up with Knuckle Puck.
1: Yes.
0: You got to be real careful saying that band name. Man, one little slip and you are done for. Yes, Bill Murray and Knuckle Puck at Kemba Live Outdoors Friday, September 18th. And, of course, you can join us for the pre-show party presented by Magnolia Thunder Pussy Records at A&R Music Bar from 4 to 6, because the doors open at 6 right there at Kemba Live. So that is just the first of shows. Smashing Pumpkins, Never Tell, Weezer, Candlebox, Five Finger Death Punch, Wage War, all part of the Blitz Fall Concert Series. And we'll have tickets for every show as they approach quickly. Hmm. So cannot wait for you to join us. Want to see you out there.
1: I do want to mention, back on the topic of football, just real quick.
0: Okay.
1: Real quick. You know, the Browns, they have Deshaun Watson at quarterback. They used to have a guy by the name of Baker Mayfield.
0: Uh-huh.
1: Who's now competing for division titles every year down at Tampa Bay.
0: Doing great.
1: And he just got a three-year, $165 million extension. So congratulations to Baker. He's earned it. And that is still less than you gave Deshaun five friggin' years ago.
0: Yeah.
1: To do nothing for you. Except piss off your fans.
0: Well, and here's the thing. And Baker Mayfield, I would say Baker Mayfield and Jared Goff are two of the quarterbacks that have found that one thing that a lot of quarterbacks don't always get, and that is finding the right system, finding the right
1: yes.
0: team. Jared Goff, number one pick, he was great in L.A., but
1: yeah.
0: he found his home in Detroit.
1: Right.
0: He found his style. Same thing with Baker Mayfield. Baker Mayfield had a rough couple of years.
1: Every quarterback has a rut. It's
0: not
1: the Jets
0: good.
1: And the Browns are where quarterbacks go to die.
0: Yeah.
1: I'm serious.
0: But then you turn around, and you find the right coach. Yeah, it's like, for those of us who have been through therapy, it's like finding the right therapist. Because there are therapists you don't connect with. There are therapists that won't really help
1: right.
0: you. And other ones that just click. They say the right thing. They know the right thing. Like that with coaches and teammates and the offensive lines. Are you clicking? Are you on the same schedule, on the same mindset? He found his, so good for him.
1: Yep.
0: Game tonight. What time is the game tonight? 8 o'clock?
1: 8:30.
0: 8:30.
1: 8:20, and it's on NBC or Peacock, whichever you want. I know. I'm taking a nap, man. I just want to at least see the first half.
0: That's probably what it'll be.
1: Yeah
0: I'll watch the first half. And
1: I just got to see some NFL football that counts.
0: Some live action football. Yeah, real regular season live action football.
1: It's a Super Bowl rematch.
0: It is a Super Bowl rematch, yeah. 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
1: On this episode of Science Stuff, we're examining the fastest things on the planet, like the cheetah. It can reach a land speed of over... Well, probably having an off day happens to everybody, but here is the American race car. People love the thrill of the... Okay, next up is the falcon. Oh, all right. Oh, great Caesar's ghost, what was that? Why, I think we've found the fastest. Let's watch in slow motion.
2: Hi, it's Alex, the friendly Apex
1: Man. 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
1: All right, coming up here in just a few moments, we've got to learn you some stuff on a Wednesday morning. Today, you're going to learn about BJ's.
2: Oh.
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2: Oh, BJ's Wholesale.
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2: Yep.
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2: Mm-hmm.
1: Yeah, good old work cubicles. 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
1: Now, let's see if we can learn you something. Sit up and pay attention.
2: Yep, let's learn you some stuff on a Wednesday morning. Make you a little bit smarter than you were when you woke up today. Like, did you know, according to one scientific study, the most universally liked scent is lime?
3: Yeah.
4: Yeah.
2: I would take lemon scent over lime scent.
3: Yeah.
2: Personally.
3: Same here.
2: But according to this one scientific study, that's the most universal.
4: Take a grill scent over all of it.
2: That is very true. Speaking of fruit, did you know pineapples take around 2 years to grow? I didn't know they took that long.
3: How long does it want to take those that grow upside down?
2: Well, usually about 52 years, somewhere right in there. You're talking about swingers, right?
3: Yeah.
2: Okay, yeah.
3: Why 52?
2: There's a lot of 52-year-old swingers.
3: Is that
2: out there.
3: What it is?
2: Yeah,
3: that
2: there's a lot
3: of going
2: middle-aged
3: age?
2: Swingers. Yeah, there are some younger.
3: Okay,
2: but really, once you get in your mid-40s and 50, when you're bored with each other, you're like, we need to figure something out here.
3: So you got what? 3 years?
2: Something like that.
3: Yeah.
2: Yeah. Did you know? The game Chutes and Ladders, or some people call it Snakes and Ladders, the original name, it actually originated in ancient India.

0: as a way to teach morals and karma to kids.
1: Okay.
0: The latter signified good deeds you did, getting you up, while the snakes represented the bad things we do.
1: Right.
0: Slide you down in life.
1: Did they change it to shoots because the snakes scared kids?
0: Probably.
1: Is that what it was?
0: I would think so. Okay. Yep. Did you know BJ's Wholesale Club was founded in 1984, and the name came from the initials of Beverly Jean Weich. Weich. W-E-I-C-H.
1: Weich.
0: Weich?
1: I'm going to say Weich.
0: That's what I would say. Actually, the daughter of the company's then-president, Mervyn Weich. So, next time you see BJ's on someone's checklist, don't jump to conclusion. there's a reason for that. And finally, did you know Robert Probst invented modern-day office cubicles in 1968? He then, although, called them monolithic insanity before he died in 2000. He was not happy with his own.
1: Oh, invention. Really?
0: Yeah.
1: I wonder why.
0: Because. You ever work in a cubicle?
1: I have.
0: They're death.
1: What?
0: They're the worst. I mean, you're there in your own little box. Just, yeah. Ugh.
1: I mean, it's just it's a mobile office, basically.
0: Yeah. I'd rather bang my head against a brick wall than sit in a,
1: cubicle. I suppose it depends on what you're doing. Like our sales staff, they have cubicles, but they're only like half height. So they can see each other, they can talk to each other,
0: and
1: all that. It's like
0: that. I would assume that's better than a giant. Yeah, because the giant cubicle, then you're just in your own little coffin.
1: Right.
0: Every day you show up in your little death box, hating life more and more. If you're in a cubicle right now, I'm sorry. I don't mean to upset you or make you think bad thoughts about your cubicle, but you know you pretty much hate it. It's just a given.
1: Yeah.
0: You're sitting there staring. Yeah.

0: Yeah. And they're beige colored.
1: Yeah.
0: Oh, they're nothingness. They're boxes of emptiness. Sorry. Anyways, moving on. Now you learned some stuff. 997 The Blitz.
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1: Psst. Hey, what do you say we get back to Blitz Rock?

0: It's the Morning Blitz.
1: That's show sheet. We're done. We are out of here. Gonna try and stay cool in this 90-degree muggy heat. Although, depending on how Nora's feeling, it's golf day. But she's been under.
2: That's right.
1: Yeah, she's been under the weather since the wedding. I don't know.
2: See a lot of people. Germs are moving all around.
1: Yeah. A lot of hugs and you know, a lot of touching. Yeah. So she's not. She's feeling better, but she had a little sign of something. So we'll see if we make it to the golf course today or not. What about you? Plans?
2: Mow the lawn, take a nap, get up and watch football.
1: All right. I mean, it's a good day.
2: Got to set some fantasy lineups. I got players playing tonight. It's great. Okay. It's all good, man.
1: Who's your guaranteed pick for tonight? Who are you definitely putting in? Who do you got on your team that you're definitely putting in tonight?
2: Well, I have to play A.J. Brown from the Patriots, wide receiver.
1: Okay.
2: Have to. And I have the Seahawks defense going against A.J. Brown.
1: So, oh.
2: But that doesn't stop them from scoring points, and he can still score points, and they can both score plenty of points.
1: Two things can be true at once.
2: That's right.
1: That is very
2: true.
1: So
2: that's what I need tonight. Yeah.
1: Well, enjoy. Yeah, football is back. So, I'll expect you slightly tired tomorrow.
2: As long as I get a nap, I'll be
1: all right.
2: Yeah.
1: All right. Well, enjoy the rest of your Wednesday. We will be back tomorrow. We're going to visit F My Life, one of our

0: favorite websites. I believe we have more Bill Murray tickets.
1: No, we gave them all away.
0: Oh, we did give them all away. Boo. All right, fine. We'll find something to hook you up with on a Thursday. Enjoy the rest of your day. We'll

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1: Hey, it's Tess. It's National When Pigs Fly Day, a day that celebrates what you say after the phrase, "The Browns win the Super Bowl." That's always the first thing I can come up with. When pigs fly. Am I right? I'll tell you how to win Weezer tickets a little bit later on this hour, about 25 minutes. Here's From Ashes to New. They're new and Die for You on the Blitz.

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All right, it's that time of year. Fall reset, they call it. Basically an excuse to clean out all the crap you've been ignoring since Nom, or May, whatever. Good Housekeeping has this list. First aid kit, check it. Half that stuff's probably expired. School supplies you bought way too many of, donate them. Craft supplies, didn't happen, never going to happen, throw it out. Summer toiletries, like sunscreen, aloe, bug spray. Swap them for cold and flu stuff. Boo. Swimsuits that never got wet this year. I mean, it could happen in October if you're hot tubbing, but they're saying to donate the good ones. I don't know. Anyway,

0: Those plastic food containers with no lid. 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It sounds boring. 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Just saying. 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

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I saw this TikTok. The text said something like, the friend that always has to ruin everything. They're at a Foo Fighters concert. They're in the crowd. And the camera pans over to him. And you just hear him say, Dave Grohl cheated on his family and ruined his whole family's lives or something like that. It made me laugh. I don't know why. I know it sucks. It's not funny. It shouldn't be funny. It's not funny. Okay, Weezer coming to Nationwide Arena Tuesday, October 6th.

0: 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But you get it, right? Come on, we have the same sense of humor. 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
2: 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And we've got some Skyline gift cards to give away. It all starts Thursday at 6 a.m.
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I love talking to you. I love hearing from you. I'll tell you how to win Bill Murray tickets later on this hour. And in 9 minutes, I'll tell you how to win Candlebox tickets. Here's brand new Nickelback. New album, Everything Under the Sun, drops October 30th. This is the new single, Rattle the Cage, on The Blitz.

0: 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Remember them? She was only 17. Was that it? Yep. If I heard the song and I didn't have a music bed playing in the background right now, I would be able to sing it. 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

Godsmack. 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They're coming to PNC Pavilion in Cincinnati with Dorothy on October 21st. Those lovebirds. Hey, we have a show a little closer to home. The Blitz presents Bill Murray with Knuckle Puck. 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And it's the first show, the kickoff show of our Blitz Fall Concert Series. 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And come hang out with us. 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

Hey, it's Tess. One of Ozzy's very famous friends gave Kelly something that probably would have ended him if Ozzy and Sharon knew. I'll tell you what I know in about 6 minutes. 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

0: Lit on your rock station, 99.7 The Blitz. All right, Kelly Osbourne just casually dropped a bomb of a story about the first time she ever did the white stuff. Party favors, if you will. Because apparently it was given to her by one of Ozzy's very famous rock star friends. She said it happened when she was a teenager. She was staying at the Sunset Marquee in L.A. That means nothing to us Midwesterners anyway. And the guy was in a very, very, very big band, quote unquote. She still won't say who it was because her parents would have, in her words, effing killed him. Which, yeah, probably smart, but I need to know. You can't just say very, very, very big band and then leave us there. Rude. It's rude, Kelly. I already have like 12 names in my head right now. I have STP, Motionless in White, and Ice Nine Kills coming up next on The Blitz.
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0: The Chili Peppers on your rock station, 99.7 The Blitz. Barktoberfest is happening this Sunday. The Blitz, Ronnie Hunter, teaming up with Hofbräuhaus and the Franklin County Dog Shelter. It's Ronnie's Rescue's Barktoberfest. It's from 2 to 5 p.m. again this coming Sunday. They're bringing out a bunch of adoptable dogs so you can hang out, grab some food, drinks, meet some local vendors. It's right over in Grandview. And then you know what? You could leave with a new roommate. 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That's all you really need. 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I have Ice Nine Kills, The Great Unknown, next on The Blitz.
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Here's brand new stuff from Ninth Key. It's a new project from Eco and Low Spirit. They've been doing their solo thing for a while. They decided to make a band out of it. Ninth Key, Happy Feels Like. It's on the Blitz.

0: 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That's Eco and Low Spirit. They were doing their solo thing, and they came together. They came together and made Ninth Key. Okay, so the Girl Scouts, they're getting into the dog treat business. Next year, they're selling these blueberry muffin-flavored treats called Patch Pals, made specifically for dogs. Now, they were talking about this yesterday morning on the Today Show. It was hilarious. Al Roker decided to try one. Listen.
1: All right. 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Well done, Girl Scouts.
2: That's not bad. That's not bad.
1: 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I cannot believe you just did that. Oh, God. You ate dog food.
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0: 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Hey, I'd try it too. Why not? They said it's made with human ingredients. Tastes like blueberry muffin. I mean, I'm not saying I'd finish the bag, but I'd try one. Come on. 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

0: 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Clutch! Coming to Andrew J. Brady Music Center in Cincinnati on Saturday, October 31st. That's Halloween. It's Clutch with Slowmosa and Blood Vulture. You can buy your tickets, but you can win them if you text right now. Text the word space, like Space Cadet. 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Hello. 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That was more for me. Not you. You're not a slow listener. I'm a slow speaker. Space. 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It's automatic once you do that. I have new stuff from The Warning. It's Kerosene next on The Blitz. Hang on.
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Hey, it's Tess. It's National When Pigs Fly Day, a day that celebrates what you say after the phrase. And I thought of another one. A band will announce a farewell tour and actually mean it when pigs fly. Here's Shinedown Young again on the Blitz.

0: ACDC. It's your rock station, 99.7 The Blitz. Cage the Elephant is getting an NFL halftime show. They're playing during the Patriots-Lions game in Munich, Germany. It's November 15th. The band said, halftime, completely different animal, because you basically get one shot in front of a giant global audience, and you have to make every second count. So, no pressure. They say that they're bringing the same energy that they bring to their own shows. More rock bands at halftime, please. Thank you. Oh, speaking of football, the regular season kicks off tonight. Patriots and Seahawks kick off 8:20 p.m. tonight, and you can stream it on Peacock, or if you go to, I don't know, whoever has, I don't know. All I know is I can stream it on Peacock. Google it, I guess. I don't know. I'll tell you how to win 5 Finger Death Punch tickets next on The Blitz.
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0: 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Five Finger Death Punch is coming to town, part of the Blitz Fall Concert Series. Cody Jinks, Eva Under Fire opening. It's 20 years of Five Finger Death Punch. The tour coming to Nationwide Arena Wednesday, October 21st. And it's a Blitz Fall Concert Series show. So you can just listen to the Blitz and you can win tickets to these shows. It's that time. It's insane to me. The Blitz Fall Concert Series kicks off next Friday, actually. You can get all this info at theblitz.com. I'm Tess. I'll see you tomorrow morning at 10 a.m. Ronnie Hunter's in next. Also, I have new A Perfect Circle. They're new and starless. That's also next on The Blitz. I miss you already. Okay, bye.
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first time I met Chad from Nickelback was in a hotel. Wait a minute. don't let your brain go crazy. It was like a radio conference and they played at this really small bar and it was a lot of fun and he was really nice. So I'm happy to hear

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0: 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Text line, Red Hot Chili Peppers from Marysville. Thank you so much for reaching out. How are you? Good afternoon. It's Ronnie Hunter with Adelita's Way on the Way. Bad Omens Spectre and their self-titled album is going to receive the 10th anniversary vinyl release. Four different colorways with an alternate cover. So if you've got a little extra cash to spare and you're a Bad Omens fan, or you know somebody that is, that sounds amazing. So Bad Omens self-titled debut album, 10th anniversary vinyl release, and four different colors. Because if you got this one, you got to have that one and that one and that one. Let's check traffic. Kelly Quinn, what's going on?
1: There's an accident 270 north between 70 and Main Street. We have the 270 south on ramp to eastbound Main Street closed as well. An accident on 270 south after Tuttle Crossing. An accident has 70 eastbound closed between 158 and 37 in Licking County. 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

0: One song after another. 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

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Watch my back. Gone, gone, gone. New stuff from Autumn King.

0: Blitz Rock from Autumn Kings, Gone, Gone, Gone on the Blitz. Good afternoon, it's Ronnie. Researchers won an LG Nobel Peace Prize in chemistry for studying, cockroach milk. Yeah, cockroach milk. Apparently one species of cockroach gives birth to live babies and feeds them this nutrient-rich liquid. And get this, the crystals in cockroach milk apparently contain more than three times the energy of the same amount of cow's milk. Cockroaches are pretty fast. So somewhere, a scientist looked at a cockroach and thought, you know, I'm going to try to milk that. And we're going to see what happens. And now we're apparently one step closer to cockroach milk, the breakfast of champions. I personally will stick with coffee. Linkin Park, Bush coming up in just a few minutes. And our next check on traffic, Kelly Quinn, powered by Central Ohio Contractors.
1: There's an accident on 270 North between 70 and Main Street. The 270 southbound ramp to eastbound Main Street is closed. We have an accident 70 East between 158 and 37. The right lane is blocked. Powell Road closed in both directions between Bennett Parkway and 315 because of an accident. Powell Road westbound closed between 315 and Valley.

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7: Hi, I'm Patty, founder of Awesome Techs. 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Everyone told

see historic Crew Stadium get blanketed in a crap ton of dirt, 20 million pounds of dirt, as the venue prepares to host one of the final rounds of the Monster Energy AMA Supercross seasons this weekend, one of the events that's going on there. I was just there this past weekend, and now there is about 20 million pounds of dirt on the field. It was wild. If you get a chance to check it out, give it a look-see. It's 3 Days Grace. Don't want to go home tonight on the

0: Godsmack on your rock station, 99.7 The Blitz. Thank you so much for the text, 800-821-9970. Solly Ernest says the new lineup of Godsmack with guitarist Sam Coulton and former Dream Theater drummer Mike Mangini plan to start working on a new album at the start of 2027, and the new stuff will arrive, they say, by the summer. Coming up, Motionless in White, Rest in Peace, Pantera Walk, to kick into our big-ass chunk of nonstop Blitz rock. Apple just unveiled its first ever foldable phone. It looks really cool, but it's going to cost you something. The iPhone Duo, apparently they decided if the phone is going to fold, your bank account probably should too. It's pretty expensive. It opens up to basically an iPad-sized screen, and it folds down to about the size of a passport. It starts at $1,999. And if you want the top-of-the-line version, it's going to be $3,199. So congratulations, Apple. You finally made a phone that folds in half. Now all we need is a payment plan that does the same thing. Man, $3,200 for the top-of-the-line version. And here's me over here, you know, late to the party. I had an iPhone 5, and I finally got an iPhone 17. Right before Sonic Temple. So I'm just going to probably have that till I die. Let's check traffic. Kelly Quinn, what's going on?
1: 70 eastbound closed between 158 and 37 in Licking County because of an accident. We have an accident 270 north between 70 and Main Street. Stop and go traffic on 71 north between 670 and 11th Avenue. 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

Gas, chunk of nonstop blitz rock. Gotta wish a happy birthday to Angie Vargas. Also, Mark Mills, Kimberly Day. Happy birthday, Marta Fish, Corey Lewis, Randy Stuff, Rhoda Wisman, and Julie Strasser. Doug Richardson, happy birthday. It's The Warning with Kerosene on the Blitz.

Funeral Portrait has taken the coffin overseas. They're joining Black Veil Brides for a bunch of shows across the UK and Europe early next year. Frontman Lee Jennings says they're freaking honored to share the stage with a band they've respected for years. So congratulations, Coffin crew. Your vacation just got a little darker.

0: New stuff from Ashes to New from Reflections, Die For You. That wraps up our big ass chunk of nonstop Blitz Rock. Thank you for the text, Grove City. Appreciate it. Coming up, had a request for Rage Against the Machine, Shine Down. A bit later on, they sold out Cincinnati for tonight, so hopefully you are already on the road, because you should be. Otherwise, you might be late, and you'll be hitting rush hour traffic. 6 o'clock, Breaking Blitz at 6, brand new stuff. So here's a really cool story. It involves a former North American Broadcasting Blitz co-worker of mine. His name's Tom Miller. He's been collecting rock posters since the 60s. Pink Floyd, the Beatles, Woodstock, the Austin Psych Fest. And the guy has apparently been sitting on a freaking rock and roll treasure chest all these years. I remember him talking about his vinyl collection and all these things. Well, now he's sharing that collection with the McConnell Arts Center for Rock and Art at the MAC, where the posters will be sold alongside live throwback music, with the proceeds helping support the Arts Center. I absolutely love this. Tom could have kept all this stuff tucked away, but instead he's passing it along to people who will appreciate it and helping keep the arts alive in the process, and also helping his son so his son doesn't have to deal with all that stuff when he's gone. Love you, Tom. I mean, if you have a vintage poster over there hiding somewhere, Tom, I know a girl. Let's check traffic right now. Kelly Quinn is here, powered by Mikey's Late Night Slice.
1: There's an accident 270 North between Allen Creek Drive and 33. We have heavy traffic on 670 West from Grandview Avenue to 70. Slow on 70 West downtown between the split, 71 North, heavy from 670 to 11th. And we're busy on 315 South between Lane Avenue and the Ridge Street Town Street exit. 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
1: So the brand new album is called Pure Ecstasy. The guys are on tour from November 11th through December 19th. They start off at MGM Music Hall at Fenway. 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
2: New bear tooth for you. Beautiful again. Caleb Shomo basically rips the hood off his own brain on that one. It's about self-loathing. Hitting rock bottom. Wondering if you'll ever feel like yourself again. And it is heavy as hell. Ridiculously catchy and somehow hopeful at the same time. Beartooth, Beautiful Again, tonight for Breaking Blitz at 6. Columbus's Beartooth, their new album, Pure Ecstasy, a tour awaits starting on Veterans Day, November 11th, and rolls on through December 19th. So we've got some shows coming up, but you're going to have to travel. Closest one I see is Pittsburgh, Stage AE on November 18th. There's a Nashville date. That would be a fun one to drive to. And then it looks like they're going to be overseas after that. Breaking Blitz at 6 tonight with brand new stuff from our very own Beartooth. Always wish the best for those guys. Good people, rapper. Shinedown, Bush, Nickelback, Zeppelin, Chevelle, all coming up. It's going to be juicy. Put on a helmet. Let's check our final See It traffic here. Kelly Quinn is here. What is going on?
3: An accident 270 north between Allen Creek Drive and 33 is on the right berm. We have heavy traffic on 670 west from Grandview Avenue to 70. We're slow on 71 north from 670 to 11. There's an accident on the 270 southbound ramp to 161. Also an accident on 270 south after Tuttle Crossing on the left berm. 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

0: Text request out of Gahanna, 800-821-9970. Thank you, and keep them coming. Got Cedar Fine Get on the way. Good afternoon, it's Ronnie. Ready to meet your new best friend? Then join me in the Blitz crew and some adorable, adoptable dogs this Sunday, 2 to 5, at Hofbrau House Columbus in Grandview Yard. We've teamed up with the Franklin County Dog Shelter and Adoption Center for Ronnie's Rescue's Barktoberfest. 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Thanks to Hollywood Feed Grandview and Central Ohio Canine Training Academy. I've got to tell you, every dog that they have told me that they are bringing needs to find a home. Yesterday, we talked about Callie. Today, it's Cassius. This boy's face, oh my God. He is the sweetest guy. He's basically the dog version of Eeyore. He has a mopey face, but under it all, he's a lover boy. He'll happily crawl into your lap for cuddles, but once he gets outside, he'll quickly find some energy. He's even made a few new friends with other dogs while he's been at the Franklin County Dog Shelter and Adoption Center. If you'd like to see him, you can find him over on all of our social media, on my personal social medias as well, Ronnie Hunter or The Blitz. And if you'd like to meet him, then please, please join us this Sunday. Come meet some of our VIPs, very important pups available for adoption during Barktoberfest. That is all going down this coming Sunday, 2 to 5, Hofbrau House, Columbus in the Grandview Yard. We're going to give away some concert tickets, and I've got an autographed guitar to give away, so you can sign up to win that as well. Come see the pooches. Maybe have a schnitzel, maybe a cream puff, a big, huge stein of beer, and take home a sweet baby, your new best friend.
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2: Plus, we'll get into F My Life. That happens at 7:20. And we've got some Skyline gift cards to give away. It all starts Thursday at 6 a.m.
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Happy feels like a new dog. That is exactly what I'm saying right now. Happy feels like a new dog. And I hope I see you at Hopbrow House this coming Sunday, 2 to 5, for Barktoberfest, Ronnie's Rescues. This is over in Grandview Yard. We're getting together with our friends at the Franklin County County Dog Shelter and Adoption Center. All the fees are going to be waived that day. No adoption fees. There will be an $18 license fee if you find the one on Sunday. There are four dogs that we know for sure are going to be there. You can check all the details out over theblitz.com. And you can mark my word, if you find your one that day, I will pay your $18 license fee. I think legally I'm allowed to do that as a gift. So if you find a dog on Sunday that you know is your one, and you connect and bond, I will pay your $18 license fee, and that is it. So please, I hope you come out on Sunday. It's so important to find homes for these babies. One of those dogs has been in the kennel for over 100 days. That's a long time. These sweet faces, I mean, I cannot stop staring at them. I mean, and these are just the four. And then all the ones on social media, Callie, Cassius, Ariel, and Janelle. Please check out the details. By the way, the Girl Scouts are officially coming for the dog market. Starting in January, they're rolling out their first ever cookies for dogs. They're called Patch Pals. Blueberry muffin flavored treats developed with bark. And because apparently your dog needs to participate in Girl Scout cookie season 2, these will be sold online. They sound delicious. They're also introducing Sparkables, their first allergy friendly human cookie. So basically Thin Mints for you, blueberry muffin cookies for the

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0: All right, so yeah, Wage War wraps up the Blitz Fall Concert Series. It's about to kick off in a week and a half next Friday at Kemba Live with Bill Murray. 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Pre-show party at A&R, thanks to Magnolia Thunder Pussy that night. We'll do another pre-show party before Wage War as they wrap things up later this year on November 8th over at Kemba Live as well. Let's see. We've got Five Finger Death Punch, Never Tell, Weezer, Pumpkin, Candlebox, they're all part of it as well. 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I'm Kirsch. I've got Creed, Motley Crue, and Shinedown next.
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0: 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This voice guy is also the janitor.
1: And program director.
0: And I'm also the guy that bags your Uber Eats order.
1: No, I didn't steal a french fry.
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I don't know if you ever watch Bar Rescue, but I've got it on here in the studio, kind of in the background. And that dude, like, what a job. 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

0: show Bar Rescue? Like, you think Gordon Ramsay loses his mind on people on Kitchen Nightmares or Hell's Kitchen or whatever? This guy is just wild. I want to meet John Taffer. I want to go out for drinks with John Taffer sometime. That'd be amazing. I'm Kirsch. I've got Beaches in Tennessee, the new one from Cage the Elephant next, Metallica coming up too.
1: On this episode of Science Stuff, we're examining the fastest things on the planet, like the cheetah. It can reach a land speed of over... Well, probably having an off day happens to everybody, but here is the American race car. People love the thrill of the... Okay, next up is the Falcon. Oh, all right. Ooh, great Caesar's ghost, what was that? Why, I think we've found the fastest. Let's watch in slow motion.
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